104.1 The Edge in Bloom, Nirvana. I'm Mike Jones. I can't see into the future or anything, but I can already tell you a lawsuit is coming about a guy that won $1 million on a lottery ticket that his friend bought him. I'm going to tell you more about it in a few minutes.

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1: Heavy is the crown. It's Linkin Park. Mike Jones hanging with you this afternoon. I can already see a lawsuit happening here because I saw this story about a guy that won $1 million in a lottery. He got the ticket from a friend for his birthday. And you know that's going to happen because the guy will say, you wouldn't have that $1 million if it wasn't for me. You should give me half. So yeah, that's going to be coming. 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Be good to everyone, of course. But never buy anyone a lottery ticket. Because that's just going to end badly.
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1: It's the Cranberries and Zombie. I'm Mike Jones. I'm glad I just found this out so I could celebrate at some point this week and tell you it's National Biscuits and Gravy Week. Not sure who made that up, but biscuits and gravy, very underrated breakfast. Anytime I see it on the menu, that's what I'm going with. I definitely need to get it soon. Some 40.

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Eminem, he's been in quite a few movies over the years. Now, Green Day, they're movie stars too. I'm Mike Jones. We heard him right before, Em. Well, Green Day's movie, Nimrod.

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1: Getting weird with Beck and Loser. I'm Mike Jones. I always love finding good pages to follow on socials. And I want you to check this one out on Facebook. Underwhelming cars. 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Like, I'm looking at this old station wagon right now. 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It's really funny. Underwhelming cars. New from Noah Kahn, Doors.

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Albuquerque's alternative, 104.1 The Edge. Atari's, that's Boys of Summer. And the new album is called Revolution Summer, and it is finished. However, the release date is delayed while the band finalizes a few things with the label and the vinyl production. My name is Crash with the latest from Weezer called We Might As Well Be Strangers.

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If you've ever wondered why Kevin Parker chose the name Tame Impala, well, he had a good reason for it. He thought it sounded cool. Hey, don't overthink stuff. I'm Crash with Dracula.

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Lost weekend was a term John Lennon used to describe how he felt when he and Yoko Ono had a brief split in the early 70s. Well, Phoebe Bridgers uses it as her new album title to frame a deeply personal period when she was grieving the death of her father. And you'll find that lost wordplay recurring throughout the whole album on songs like this one, Lost Boys.

Albuquerque's alternative, 104.1 The Edge. Even though Edge Hill formed in Nashville, none of the guys are from there. Chris, for example, is from Charlottesville, Virginia. Jake is from Long Island. And Aiden is from Westfield, Indiana. So they're from all over the place. I'm Crash, and this is Double Take.

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104.1 The Edge. Amy Lee studied music theory and composition for film scoring at Middle Tennessee State University before dropping out to focus on Evanescence. And she still managed to find time to dabble in a few films over the span of her career. But considering it's all these years later and Evanescence is still going strong, I'd say she made the right move. I'm Crash, and this is Who Will You Follow? What?

Albuquerque's alternative, 104.1 The Edge. Almost Monday's new album is out now. It dropped today, and this song is on it. This is No More Regrets.

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It's presented by Capital One, and it's hard to believe that our iHeartRadio Music Festival is next weekend. It's September 18th and 19th. That is next Friday and Saturday. Muse, one of the artists playing it, and you can stream the whole thing live on Hulu. I'm Crash, and this is Cryogen.

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I'm Crash with New Cage. 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
1: Dexter and the Moonrocks is named after the old cartoon Dexter's Laboratory. Oh, well, at least the Dexter part. The Moonrocks part, well, that's named after, you know,
2: cannabis.
1: I'm Crash, and this is Freakin' Out.

Albuquerque's alternative, 104.1 The Edge. That's 3 Days Grace and I Hate Everything About You. And they've said that their plan is to finish up this current tour, then take a tiny bit of a break, and then get right back into the studio and make the next album. Yeah. That kind of hustle. I'm Crash with Tame Impala. This is Dracula.

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1: 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So the more I play it, the more I like it. And I liked it from the start. 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

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It's Crash, and The Edge brings you Everclear. Coming to Tingley Coliseum at the New Mexico State Fair on Thursday, September 17th. 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

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From the mean streets of Bozeman, Montana, Frankie Cassidy and Nathan Ross met at Montana State University, and their musical chemistry was undeniable. So after a few jam sessions in their dorms, they became Buffalo Traffic Jam. From their album Pictures of You, this is Fool's Gold.

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Evanescence just released a new video to Tell Me When You've Had Enough. So when you get a chance, check it out. I'm Crash, and this one is Who Will You Follow?

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2: You have come to the right place for all the new music you need to know about in alternative rock. Welcome to Emerging Alts. I'm Mike Jones, in for Alex Mack tonight. We've got a good hour of new stuff for you with Edge Hill, with Miles Smith, with Steve Lacy, Adult Leisure, and a whole lot more. You just hang out, enjoy the new. Violet Grohl is getting started with Bug in the Cake on Emerging Alts.

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1: It's amazing how young the Linda Lindas are, and they sound so good. They've put out so much music already from their third album. That's their new song, Burning Out, on Emerging Alt. Plus, they got to do something really cool with Billy Joe Armstrong from Green Day and a bunch of other friends. I'll tell you about that in a few minutes on Emerging Alt. 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
0: This is your new music show, Emerging Alt. Thanks so much for being with us tonight. I'm Mike Jones, doing the show for Alex Mack tonight and for the next couple days while he's jaunting and vacationing, and I don't know what Alex is doing. I hope he's having a good time, but what we're doing is hanging out for all this new music. And the Linda Lindas, we heard them right before Backseat Driving from Slightly Stupid. They got to do something really cool recently. They were a part of the Ramones 50th anniversary tribute concert at the Hollywood Forever Cemetery with Billy Joe Armstrong from Green Day, with CJ Ramone, Tim Armstrong from Rancid, and Travis Barker on the drums. The Linda Lindas came out and sang with them. Billy Idol was there. It was just a big old throwdown.
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1: Love to Go, Edge Hill is on Emerging Alt, and it was a clear path for their singer, Chris Kelly, to get into music. His mom is a music teacher. She plays the flute. Dad loves writing songs. It was in his DNA, in his blood, and clearly it's working out pretty well for him. Edge Hill is one of those bands that is really taking it to the next level throughout 2026. Now, Young the Giant, they've been next level for a long time. Evergreen on Emerging Alt.

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1: I had to make sure we got Miles Smith on Emerging Alt tonight with his latest, Hold Me in the Dark. I'm Mike Jones, in for Alex Mack. Miles is actually playing in my hometown in Baltimore. Miles, if you need some places to go after the show, you want some good late night spots, hit me up. And if you want to hit me up too on socials, at Mike Jones Radio. Got to get my plug in. 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
1: Not only do we have Oh Yeah from Steve Lacy and Emerging Alt tonight, but also it's in Spider-Man Brand New Day. It plays during the end credits. And I wonder if Steve might have a song for Avengers Doomsday. If you can do songs for back-to-back Marvel movies, you're having a pretty good year. 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
1: 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I'm good right here, pressing buttons, playing music, flapping my jaws. I'm good with that. Rain Me In from Sam Fender and Olivia Dean on Emerging Alts.

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1: The Revivalists are our biggest band of the night and emerging off with Heartstop. 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
1: Yeah, I'm tired of playing around. 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It's Tammo time. 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
1: Saw Radiohead just announced their residencies in Japan and Australia for 2027. 21 shows total announced. I hope between the European tour they did last year and now this announcement, we'll get some U.S. dates soon. Fingers crossed. Anyway, I'm going to play Radiohead after The Paradox. This is I Kinda Like That.

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1: I don't know what I'm doing. I should have played you the new Shinedown. I'm obsessed. It's called Young Again. Maybe we do that next hour. It's the first new Shinedown since maybe this one, Second Chance, that I'm so pumped about. If you don't want to wait for me, I get that. Again, it's called Young Again.

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1: Today, Australia hosts their first ever NFL game. It's Rams and 49ers. And Rams were super strategic in leaving Tuesday night to arrive to Australia Thursday, or today, I should say, ahead of the game to avoid jet lag. We'll see. My name is Tammo. Almost Monday is what I'm playing for you right now. This song is called No More Regrets.

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1: I mean, so talented and so beautiful. And I just have always respected and loved the artistry of Amy Lee and Evanescence. And they just shared a new music video for Tell Me When You've Had Enough. It's worth looking at. But playing you, Who Will You Follow right now?

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1: I am obsessed with the first ever foldable iPhone, the iPhone Duo that Apple unveiled yesterday. It's just so petite. And when it opens, it's not too big. 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
1: The NFL expanding their international footprint this year. France, Australia, both hosting their first ever NFL games. Cage the Elephant just sharing that when we're in Munich for that Lions and Patriots matchup, they will be performing the halftime show. That's going to be November 15th. I'll remind you. But this is Cage right now with Beaches in Tennessee.

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1: 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Yeah, we'll mess up a little bit, but isn't that the great part of humanity? 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
1: Excited to hear what's coming from POD. 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

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Later today, I'm going to the early screening of the Oasis movie. Don't look back in anger. I will report back immediately. I'm so excited. It's officially in theaters and IMAX tomorrow. I'm going to play Wonderwall after Noah Kahan. This is Doors.

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1: On top of the first ever foldable iPhone, the iPhone Duo that Apple unveiled yesterday, they also unveiled the iPhone 18 Pro and Pro Max, which will charge to 50% in 15 minutes. 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

Yeah, I have the lyrics tattooed on my body. 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I have When I Find My Peace of Mind. I'm going to give you some of my good time. It's the best. 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
1: 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It's so dramatic and like you just can't look away. 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Worth checking out the new Evanescence music video that she just dropped for Tell Me When You've Had Enough. 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
1: Ladies, you know what? 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And if I can find that, I'll do the proposing. 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It's T-A-M-O time.

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1: These little sugar pushers, so smart. 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Girl Scouts, for the first time ever, selling dog treats. It's genius. Truly, the future, women in STEM. My name is Tamara with new music from Almost Monday. This song is called No More Regrets.

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1: Albuquerque's alternative. 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
1: Okay, I was talking to John, the lead singer of Switchfoot, the other night, and he was telling the story about how when he was 20 years old, he meets Bono, you two, and hands him $20 and was like, hey, I just feel like I owe this to you because when I was 17, I snuck into one of your shows and didn't pay. And, you know, I love hearing stories from rock stars that no one would ever believe if it wasn't coming from a legit source. But you need to listen to the new Switchfoot called Absolution. It's so good. My name is Tama with Phoebe Bridgers' latest right now. This is called Lost Boys. Oh,

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4: Hey, what's good, everybody?
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4: It is a pre-Friday. It's a Thursday morning, September the 10th, 2026. 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
6: Yeah.
4: Woody, that's Greg Gorey.
5: Hi.
4: We got Menace.
5: What's up?
4: Gina Grad.
7: Hi.
4: Seabass is here. We got Sammy.
8: Hello.
4: Jeff G.
5: Yes.
4: On the job today. We got Morgan. Dumbass Tyler is here. We got Vaughn, our video producer, along with Bort, Menji. Thank you for being here and giving us some of your valuable time today. Many ways to be a part of the Woody Show. You can call in 877-44-WOODY, which after the show becomes the After Hours voicemail. 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Look for us there at the Woody Show. And of course, good old-fashioned email, which is email@thewoodyshow.com.
5: Yeah.
4: Now, this is a throwback-y thing I wanted to start with. This thing about people who grew up in the 80s and 90s and how they developed different mental habits because, like, this is, by the way, everybody in this, well, not everybody in this room. Myself, Gina, Greg, Menace, Seabass. Sammy, when were you born?
9: 87.
10: Damn, girl.
4: And then you were born?
9: I grew up in the 90s, 94.
4: But you were born in 94.
5: I mean, you were toddler.
4: Yeah. I wouldn't say you grew up in the 90s.
9: I remember the year of 94.
8: How are you not a child?
9: The OJ chase.
4: But wait, you were born in 94?
9: Yeah.
4: You didn't remember? No.
8: You heard about it. You have memories until probably 98. Yeah.
9: I don't know about that.
7: I remember the OJ chase.
4: Okay. But you were born in 87.
7: So I'm saying, like, so that considers that I grew up in the 90s, right?
4: I'm trying to think of something that happened in 1987. Yeah. Like, what was the big event in 1987? What was the big event in 1987?
10: All I knew about the 80s was, like, memorable moments is, you know, Reagan and stuff.
8: Yeah, it's funny you should say that because the first thing that comes up is President Reagan challenges Gorbachev to tear down that wall.
4: Okay, well, that was a big speech.
8: So, yeah, he remembers.
5: That was massive.
4: But you remember watching that as a baby?
7: Sammy? I do not, no.
10: Reagan? Tear down that wall.
8: Yeah.
4: So again, for people who grew up in the 80s and 90s and how they developed these different mental habits, because our childhood, it was way less structured.
8: Well, sure.
4: It was certainly less digital.
8: We didn't have any digital.
4: And it was really all just kind of rooted in independence. Mm-hmm. And it just shaped how, you know, people of our generation think, cope, socialize as adults. And so these are why they think differently, because you learn to entertain yourself without screens.
5: Yeah, you made up games. You go out riding your bike and make that last for 12 hours.
4: You know what this reminds me of? And it was like this big kind of like a psychology study kind of thing. And like, how do people get to be the way that they are? And why is this generation different? What makes them different from this one? And this one, it kind of reads the same way that, you know, the Beloit College mindset list that would come out for the professors, for the incoming freshman class. So the professors weren't using dated references on stuff that the kids would have. No, what is that? I don't even know who that is. Mm-hmm. It kind of reads like that because it says they had to wait for what they wanted, building patience.
8: That's right.
5: Yeah, they played TV shows and stuff.
4: They played independently with other kids, solving problems on their own. That is true. I don't remember, like, when did the term play date become a thing? Like when parents would make appointments with other parents and they drive you over
5: that
4: to somebody.
5: Never.
4: Like, if you wanted to go see a friend, you got on your bike
5: or you called skateboard and said, hey, or whatever. You want to play?
4: Uh-huh. Yeah, and you made your way over there. And
8: I never heard of a play date. When I was a kid,
10: like, I wasn't able to ride a bike or skateboard. I just played in the neighborhood with kids. I didn't go off to somebody else's house.
4: But let's say you went to school with a kid who didn't live super close to you. It's not like anybody put you in the car and brought you up.
10: No, never.
4: Unless it was a birthday party. Like, if it was a birthday party somewhere, that's where you see other. Yeah,
10: never. It would only be kids in the neighborhood.
4: Yeah. And see, poor Seabass, he was homeschooled. So
6: we still had kids in our neighborhood.
4: He knew everybody he went to school with.
10: He had brothers and sisters too, though.
6: That, I think there were tons of kids in our neighborhood that we hung out with.
4: Right, but I'm saying like it didn't have like where, you know, the school thing where the other friends, everybody you knew was just kind of right there. It was within the neighborhood and within your household. It wasn't like you had a lot of interaction with the kids who lived across town, right?
6: We played like Little League.
7: Were you a Boy Scout?
6: No, we went to the organizational introduction meeting for the Boy Scouts, and my parents didn't like it for some reason.
7: Oh my God.
4: Thank God.
10: Yeah.
7: Can't imagine.
4: Thank God my son didn't want to be in Scouts.
8: Yeah, we've been tamping that down.
4: Please.
8: Yeah.
4: Let's see. They practice reading social cues face-to-face instead of online.
8: Sure.
4: They were allowed to take small physical risks like climbing trees.
7: Absolutely.
5: Jumping out of trees.
4: Yeah, wasn't there like a parent that was arrested for letting their kid walk to the park that was like two blocks away?
10: Yeah.
4: Our parents would be in prison getting the electric chair. They spent time hanging out in public places like malls and with friends.
8: Of course.
5: Oh, the mall was a big deal.
4: They had unstructured free time, which boosted the imagination. They handled conflicts directly instead of through adults or texts.
8: Yeah.
4: True.
8: Yeah.
4: That's how I became best friends with my buddy Joe.
5: In a fight.
4: We talked smack on the bus. We beat the crap out of each other when we got off the bus. And then we were best friends. It was good. There was none of this back and forth, no cyberbullying. Yeah.
8: Uh-huh. Your mom didn't get involved.
4: Parents didn't get involved.
5: Didn't even know.
8: Yeah.
4: 877-44-WOODY. Send us a text over to 22987. More Woody Show's next. 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
19: 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Two massive title fights headline the card, including slap fighting legend Wolverine. 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
1: Phones are open. 877-44-WOODY. Text us, check in over to 22987. And today I have this one. This people are asked, what sucked as a teenager that's pretty great as an adult?
3: Ooh.
1: Yeah. Like almost devastating. What's something that was devastating as a teenager but great as an adult?
4: Like staying home on a weekend or something like that.
3: Oh, that's a good one.
4: Like you felt like you were such a loser.
3: Cooking your own meal.
1: Yeah, going to bed early.
4: Yeah.
3: The best.
1: That sucked. Yeah, not having anything to do on a weekend or a weekend night.
2: Yeah. Or my parents taking me to go get sushi. Now I love it.
4: Oh, yeah.
1: Yeah. This doesn't and has never affected me, but being told you look younger than you actually are.
3: Yeah.
1: I don't care about that. Or getting carded for anything.
4: Yeah, yeah.
3: Love getting carded.
4: Me too.
1: When your friends cancel plans.
3: Oh, please
1: bring
3: it on.
4: It's like, thanks, friends.
1: Only one or two close friends when you were younger, that would have been devastating. Like, oh my God, I'm so unpopular.
3: Nobody likes me.
1: The end of summer vacation.
4: That's still sad. Yeah.
1: Well, I mean, people love fall. They want to break out their boots and their scarf spread.
3: True.
1: Socks and underwear is a gift.
3: Love it.
4: That'd be great.
1: Eating your mom's homemade food instead of going out.
3: That's the one.
4: Thank you.
1: That's a good one, too.
4: Yeah.
1: If you got one you want to add to Liz again, what is something that you thought sucked as a teenager, but it's pretty great as an adult?
4: Yeah.
1: Yeah. Hit us up on the text over to 22987. We are The Woody Show.

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1: Look at him. He's still nervous.
2: I think it's just his look. How some kind of like resting bitch face.
1: Yeah. Resting anxiety face.
3: The Woody Show.
4: What are the low res logic, right?
1: Is that the low res logic?
4: The account?
1: Uh huh.
4: Yeah. Morgan loves these.
1: Yeah. These are
4: like cringy would you rathers.
1: Oh. Unbelievably offensive would you rathers.
4: Now, for the record, I would just like to state I have no idea what these are going to be.
5: Oh, okay.
4: I didn't ask.
5: Yeah.
4: Yeah. Gina pulled these. I don't know what they're going to be.
1: All I know is how many times a day do you say, the more uncomfortable, the more I like it.
4: Oh,
1: the more inappropriate,
4: yeah,
1: the more I laugh.
4: Motto,
1: well, guess what?
4: Yeah.
1: Challenge accepted.
4: Okay, that's how I feel, but I can't speak for everybody who listens. So that's why I'm putting
1: either.
4: It out there. Like,
6: okay. I don't know.
4: How. I don't. Like, if.
1: I didn't write these.
4: I know you didn't write them, but there's a billion of these things, right?
1: There's so many.
4: A bunch. Well, these are just the ones that Gina pulled.
1: Yeah, these are some of the very, very most offensive.
4: If you don't like it, write her.
5: If we're throwing it out there, then I have no idea what this is.
1: Okay, everybody's innocent. But anyway,
4: these are the
1: most offensive ones.
4: Your favorite account, not mine.
1: It is a doozy.
6: You donate to them.
1: So yeah, right.
4: Uncomfortable would you rathers from Low Res Logic.
1: Yeah, that's the Instagram account.
4: All right, so any particular order?
1: No. Nope.
4: Just
1: fire away.
4: Clip number one.
1: Sure.
4: Okay, here we go. Would you rather?
7: Would you rather every time you get sat next to a black family at a restaurant, you have to ask them if they're going to be a problem? Or every time you see an Asian person driving, you have to dramatically pull over for your own safety?
6: Okay.
1: It's on there.
4: I think I would go with I would dramatically pull over because it's funnier.
1: It is funnier.
4: Yeah. Mm-hmm.
1: And
6: I could see a slight sense of humor in that. Like, I'm going to pull over.
4: Yeah.
1: Oh,
4: God.
6: And you're like, you're in your own car.
4: Right.
6: You're not communicating with anybody.
8: Yeah. It's less confrontational. So I would do that one as well.
4: Yeah. But I think it's just fun. Oh, God.
6: Yeah.
4: And then you dramatically swerve out of the way. Menace, which one?
5: I guess pull over.
1: Well, and if somebody came up to my family and said, is this going to be a problem? I'd be like, I'll make you a problem. Right. Like, that'll just be
4: Morgan?
8: Second for sure.
1: Yeah.
8: Safer.
4: All right. Dramatically swerve out of the way. All right. Number two, low res logic. A would you rather?
9: Would you rather always be bleeding randomly from a somewhere noticeable, or every time you have sex with your wife, you get 1% more gay?
4: Well, I'd be like 4% gay.
1: Yeah, you wouldn't be too gay.
4: By the time I die anyway.
6: That's true.
4: Yeah, I think the 1% more gay.
1: Yeah.
5: Oh, yeah.
6: Yeah, because
5: for sure.
6: You could still, like you said, you have a long time. You could be
4: 90%
6: gay by the end of your life and still have sex.
5: But I'm already like 98% gay.
4: True. But I'm saying like,
8: doesn't have that much more.
5: I could go full gay.
4: The more I think about it, this is a super easy one. Because who wants to be just obviously bleeding?
1: Yeah, but then it's like, do you want to have sex? Do you want to continue to live your truth as a straight man?
5: I have a friend that says they have a coworker that bleeds super easily.
4: Yeah.
5: Like all the time.
1: Like hemophilia.
5: And it's like
4: really nosebleeds and stuff.
5: Just like cut, gets cut easily and stuff like that. So.
1: Okay. So everyone's going more gay.
4: Yeah. I've seen people that bruise super easy.
6: Easily.
4: You look at them and like, dude, what the hell happened to your arm?
1: They never know.
4: Yeah. They don't
1: know. They never know where it came
4: from. What causes that?
6: Yeah. I'm a very overzealous scratcher. So when I get an itch, I scratch until I bleed.
4: Didn't you do that? You were like talking about how you woke up.
1: Literally woke myself up scratching at my arms the other night.
6: Yeah.
4: Really?
1: Yeah.
4: Like, was that a dream you were having?
1: I don't know. I don't know if I was just really dry or if I'm allergic to something, but I woke myself up like, what in the hell?
6: But have you ever drawn blood?
1: Yes.
6: Yeah.
4: Dude,
6: so
4: I woke up a lot. I woke up the other night, middle of the night, but my arm was asleep. Like completely dead. It felt like it weighed 400 pounds. Mm. And I went to go see what time it was. So I reached over to tap the screen on my phone so it would light up so I could see the time. Now I wanted to turn the light off, so the little button on the side that you had to push, but because my hand was so asleep, I couldn't get the strength.
1: Oh yeah.
4: Do you ever have that?
6: Just grip it?
1: You can't squeeze down.
4: You can't squeeze. Mm-hmm. You have no grip strength because your arm's completely asleep.
5: Yeah.
4: My hand again feels like it's probably three times the size that it normally would be.
1: Yeah.
4: I couldn't turn the stupid thing off.
1: You try so hard to move your arm, you hit yourself in the head.
4: Yeah. Yeah. You have to use your other arm to pick
6: lift
4: up this arm and move it out of the way.
1: Exactly.
4: Yeah. All right. So that one's easy. Yeah. 1% more. Yeah. So there was.
9: Would you rather always be bleeding randomly from a somewhere noticeable?
4: No.
9: Or every time you have sex with your wife, you get 1% more gay.
4: 1% more gay. Morgan?
8: Yeah, gay.
4: All right, there we go. These are the low-res logic dudes. Next one.
7: Would you rather Down syndrome be contagious, or every time a crowd sings Sweet Caroline, every bop, bop, ba lowers the world's average IQ by 1 point?
4: Sweet Caroline, we're there anyway.
6: Yeah,
4: I feel like I don't know what the effect is, or like how everything has become like real life Idiocracy.
1: Yeah,
6: right. But we're already there.
4: We're already there.
1: We're gonna have to ban this song though if this is gonna happen.
4: Yeah, it's a great song. I love the song.
1: You can't hear it again.
4: Jewish Elvis, right?
1: That's right.
4: Neil Diamond.
6: Yeah.
4: Sweet Caroline.
6: Yeah, because how often does that happen, really?
1: I don't know. Have you ever done karaoke or Oktoberfest? Yeah. No.
8: Every baseball game at Fenway Park?
1: Yeah.
4: Random bars just comes
6: on. Yeah, yeah.
1: We'll get dumb real quick.
6: Yeah. Yeah. Sweet Caroline.
4: Okay. I mean, dude, we're having a UFC fight at the White House. You know what I mean?
1: We're there.
4: Yeah. It's
5: hell yeah, bro.
4: Yeah. Just come on. Okay. Here, one more.
1: Yeah.
4: All right, would you rather?
7: Would you rather attend a little person conference wearing a shirt that says God forgot to finish you? Yes. Or attend a Jewish festival and set up a bagel booth with a sign that says Goys eat free, everyone else, it's going to Holocaust you?
8: Oh, first.
4: What? That one was kind of convoluted.
5: Yeah, I didn't understand.
1: Not really.
4: Wait, hold on.
7: Would you rather attend a little person conference wearing a shirt that says God forgot to finish you?
4: Okay.
7: Or attend a Jewish festival and set up a bagel booth with a sign that says...
4: All right, so I'm setting up a
1: booth. A bagel booth.
4: A bagel booth at a Jewish
1: festival
4: with a sign that says...
7: Goys eat free. Everyone else, it's going to Holocaust ya.
1: Do you know what a goy is?
6: Goys.
1: A goy just means a non-Jewish person.
6: Non-Jew.
4: Oh.
1: So they eat free, but everybody else who's Jewish is going to Holocaust you.
4: Oh.
1: So which is more offensive? Which would you rather do?
6: I could see Morgan doing the t-shirt by choice.
1: Anyway.
8: I would love to go to a convention. Yeah. Honestly.
1: Would you wear the shirt?
8: Hell yeah.
4: You know what? I would do the bagel thing. I'll tell you why. Because again, I was... one of the only kids who wasn't Jewish.
1: Yeah.
4: Among all my friends where I grew up in New Jersey. Mm-hmm. And one thing I've always admired is the sense of humor that seems to go, like, because I grew up with a bunch of like Christian, you know, Catholics and, you know, everything.
1: A little uptight.
4: Like in like family and whatever. Yeah. Like, yeah. And they have no sense of humor about any of that.
1: Yeah.
4: Right. But the Jews always seem to have, like, I go to their, you know, get-togethers for the holidays and the different things, bar and bat mitzvahs and everything. And everybody seemed to be just having such a great time and not taking anything super serious. Now, there were, you know, of course, a couple, like, really hardcore rules. But in general, there seemed to be a sense of humor about it.
1: Because how do you survive this without a sense of humor?
4: I think that would be the more comfortable situation. Right? Like, they're both uncomfortable.
5: I mean, they both are the way it's presented.
4: Yeah.
1: I don't know.
4: Yeah, because I'd be like, you know, like, with my bagel stand.
1: It's a pun. What do you want?
4: Come on, getting? Yeah. We're getting, right?

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1: It is The Woody Show.
2: Yeah. Hey.
0: The phones are open at 877-44-WOODY, as they always are.
2: Mm-hmm. Yes.
0: You can send us a text over to 22987. I told you, like, I just have this whole thing. I don't know what's happening to me, but, you know, I keep thinking about, like, hey, how can we as a show be more useful or do things that, I don't know, matter more?
3: Okay. Yeah. I like it.
0: I think,
3: like,
0: it's just part of getting older. Yeah. I don't know. Anyway, we were talking about books recently. And, yeah. You know, Will, Menace, and What Do You Know It, books edition.
3: Yeah.
0: And one book that came up that said, hey, you guys would really like this one, is this book called The Subtle Art of Not Giving an F.
3: Oh, right? Yeah.
0: The name of the guy who wrote it, his name is Mark Manson. He's a 3-time New York Times best-selling author. That's one of his books. The other one, Models, Attract Women Through Honesty.
3: Ooh.
0: And also, Everything is F***ed, a book about hope.
4: Yep.
2: Oh.
0: He sold like 20 million books. He's got a weekly newsletter. Our friends Tony Horton, Jeremy Piven, they both follow him.
3: Okay.
0: And he just posted something recently on his Instagram. And these are his reasons, 7 reasons you should stop giving a fuck. So if you're worried about stuff all the time and you're freaking out about stuff all the time, here are some reasons that maybe you shouldn't.
5: Number one, you're going to be dead soon and none of this is going to matter anyway. If you're lucky, you'll do one thing in your life that matters 100 years from now. Is this that one thing? Number two, if you wouldn't take advice from them, then why the fuck would you listen to their criticism? Number three, nobody thinks about you as much as you think about yourself. That's because they're too busy thinking about themselves. In short,
0: true,
5: they don't give a fuck, so why should you? Number four, everything you've learned in life came from making mistakes. Everything you become good at, you were once bad at. So why would you be worried about making more mistakes? Number five, can you control it? No? Then fuck it. Number six, the most important things in life are achieved not by caring more, but by caring less. Wishing you were more confident makes you less confident. Hoping to be happy makes you less happy. And number seven, 99% of your regrets will be the things that you don't do. It's the risks you didn't take, the things you didn't say, the dreams you didn't chase. I don't know about you, but I'd rather feel bad about trying something than not trying anything at all.
2: Okay, that's true. My new follow.
3: Those are all true.
0: Yeah, he's cool. That book, I actually did read that book, The Subtle Art of Not Giving a F***.
2: Really?
0: Yeah.
2: Gotta read that.
0: It's good. Short, easy read, mm-hmm. even for someone like me.
3: Good little reminder.
0: But like, two things. Like, okay, yeah, you're good at something now, but you used to suck. Everything you've tried, you used to suck at.
3: Exactly.
2: Right? That's true.
0: And then the other one, which again is one of my favorites, has been for the last few years. If you don't have any control over it,
3: move
0: it.
4: Yep.
2: True.
0: You know? Mm-hmm. Easier said than done. I realize that, Greg.
2: Exactly.
0: Yeah, that's what Greg said. Every time I say that, that's what Greg's response is.
3: Yeah.
0: Easier said than done.
2: Got to learn how to do it.
0: Hopefully you found that helpful in some way, shape, or form. 877-44-WOODY. Text, check in, whatever you like. 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
1: Kind of like refreshing.
2: It has a good throat burn.
3: Oh my God.
4: The Woody Show is back.
5: Heard Menace in one of his commercials talking about Raising Cane's.
3: Yes. And they are part of this really dumb lawsuit. Dumb lawsuit of the day. Raising Cane's. They have filed a lawsuit after the landlord of its Boston Back Bay location tried to evict the restaurant because it smells like chicken fingers. What? You leased the space to Raising Cane's Chicken Fingers.
6: It's in the name.
3: You want to evict them because it smells like chicken fingers? It's so dumb this is even...
7: How's that real?
1: I would charge extra for delicious chicken smell.
3: So the chain's location there opened in 2022 in a roughly 100-year-old building, and its lease runs through 2037. They spent over $200,000, Raising Cane's did, trying to reduce the odors, but were told in January the lease would be terminated anyway.
1: What?
6: Wow, that is, and they're making them, it sounds like a building problem.
3: Yeah.
6: You know?
3: Let's see. The chain claims the real problem is the landlord's poorly built out office space and alleges the landlord is also trying to pressure Raising Cane's into giving up his exclusive chicken restaurant lease provision so that Panda Express can move in next door.
1: Oh, there you go.
7: Then it's going to smell like Chinese food.
3: No.
7: That was one of my favorite smells growing up, like walking by a KFC.
3: Mm-hmm.
7: Oh, like so pump good. It out more.
3: Good. Another dumb lawsuit in the news. A tourist from Germany suing a taco place in New York City. And it's not the food was bad or anything. He's suing because he says the salsa was too spicy and it caused him some tummy problems.
1: Oh, you can sue for that?
3: His claim says that he had no idea how, quote, dangerous the sauces were.
1: Okay.
3: And that his Apple Watch showed that his pulse went up while he was eating.
7: Right.
3: He added the experience had, quote, practically forbidden him from eating spicy food ever again and that he is seeking damages as a result. Now, good news. Common sense has prevailed. The judge took one look at this and tossed out the case.
7: Okay, get out of here. Yeah.
3: The judge told him that a quick Google search would have told him how spicy salsa could be.
1: Yeah. You ever had salsa?
3: But here's the thing, dude, you can literally file a lawsuit over anything.
7: People make a living doing it.
3: Yeah. And they like the people who aren't even handicapped is walking around trying to get people on, this is 3/4 of an inch, too steep of a step.
1: Of an incline. Yes.
3: Or whatever.
1: Yeah. And this doorway isn't.
3: Yeah. So it's unfair to, they're not turning around and handing that money over to handicap organizations or anything. Nope. It's just that, that's how they make their money.
6: Billable hours.
3: Yeah.
7: These people look in the mirror at night.
1: Yeah.
3: Mm-hmm. Yeah.
7: And they don't vomit at their own reflection.
3: They don't do any of the work. It's not like they're lawyers and they're doing the work. All they do is they contact a lawyer who would take the case.
1: Yeah.
3: So this is just a really lazy way to get paid.
1: Yeah.
3: You know, or snitching. try to get paid.
1: Yeah.
7: Well, people like, work.
3: The salsa was too spicy. The chicken fingers smelled like chicken fingers.
1: What? How dare they?
7: People work really hard to not work.
1: I know.
7: Really,
1: if you just put that effort into actually working.
3: More Woody Show next.
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12: 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Hey, Alfie, what can I get for you?
11: Hey, Nora, just a nice latte, please. 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
12: 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Mainly working here. You?
11: Me? 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
11: 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Ooh, and I'll grab an almond croissant, too.
12: Wait, what? 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
4: All right, welcome back.
5: Hey.
4: Dumb things that you've done for love, or as a, you know, younger person. You know, we've heard different stories. People on the show doing
6: crazy stuff.
4: Yeah, stupid things. Well, employees at a bus depot, they were doing their rounds in the parking lot, and they realized that one of the buses was missing. And they assumed that a driver had accidentally, you know, taken the wrong one.
5: What?
4: Something mm-hmm. simple mistake, right? So they go back, they look at the security cameras, and they saw this random person climb on the bus into the driver's seat and just drove off with this bus. So by the time they looked at the GPS tracking system, the bus was already 80 miles away from the bus depot. They called mm-hmm. the cops to pull it over. Cops caught up to it. They were surprised. It was a 15-year-old kid who was behind the wheel, and he had just picked up his girlfriend from school.
6: Aww.
4: And was on his way to drop the bus back off at the depot.
6: Oh, no, he was just coming back.
5: Borrowing it.
6: He's going to be right back.
7: He knew how to drive it.
5: I know.
4: Police admitted that he did drive the bus pretty well. There wasn't a scratch on it. Obviously, that doesn't matter. He was still arrested and charged, you know, for the theft.
5: Aww. For the borrowing.
6: Yeah.
4: For the bar. Yeah,
5: that would be fun to try to drive a bus, though.
4: Yeah.
7: Yeah. I mean, I've driven like pretty big U-Hauls.
5: Yeah.
7: But not like bus level size. That has to be difficult, at least on the turns, right?
6: Well, my biggest thing that I always get afraid of is, when do you know when to brake? You know, like, you have to do it so much farther out than, like, when you're zipping around in your little car.
4: You need more braking distance.
6: That's
4: for sure.
6: That's the thing that scares me.
8: Oh, really? For me, it's the turning, because you need a wide turn, right?
6: Wide berth. Yeah.
8: No.
4: Yep. I think it's cool driving big stuff.
5: Yeah, I think the biggest thing I ever drove was an RV.
6: That's
5: like a
6: big,
5: full-on RV.
6: Oh, that's damn. Cool.
5: I didn't enjoy it.
4: That's cool.
5: And then the U-Haul while towing a car.
6: Oh, that was
5: scary AF.
6: I'd be so scared I'd fishtail.
5: Like, when you tow stuff, you don't realize how much it affects the drive.
4: Yeah, that's cool. We had, you know, the station back when I was, you know, interning and, you know, working my way up.
5: Yeah.
4: We would have these big trucks that had these, like, radio towers that would extend out of them.
5: Yes, those poles.
4: It was called a MARTI unit.
5: Yeah.
4: Right? Uh-huh. It was just so you could, you know, have a live broadcast out somewhere. Oh. Like, you see the television trucks, you know?
6: Right. Yeah.
4: And the little tower comes up out of it, extends out. It's like an extending thing. So I would drive that thing around, man. And that felt big just because there was such a high clearance, you know, going under, you know, overpasses, things like that. I drove that. I drove some of those bigger... like, you know, like delivery trucks.
7: Mm-hmm. Uh-huh.
4: You know, they have like the thing on the back where if you got like a refrigerator in the back, you can put it on there. It's got a hydraulic kind of lift off the back of it.
7: Like
4: a
7: thing.
4: Yeah, I've driven one of those
5: things.
7: Dude, that antenna thing, I was laughing the whole time because, you know, my buddy Showbiz, he's a morning show guy.
4: Yeah.
7: When we were doing promotions, he forgot to bring down the antenna while we're driving back into the... into the parking garage.
4: Yeah. Totally took it off.
7: Knocked it off.
4: Yeah. Yeah, there were people that did that over the years.
5: Yeah.
7: That was fun.
4: There was one guy that drove off the stupid thing still up. He forgot to put it down.
6: Yeah. Oh, no.
4: I mean, the whole thing's like fully extended.
5: Yeah.
7: That station.
4: And people are yelling at him, hey.
7: Yeah. That station we worked at, we also had an ice cream truck. That was pretty cool.
4: Yeah.
7: Yeah, that we got to drive around.
6: Oh, nice.
7: Yeah, we had an ice cream truck. We had a full-on like tour bus. Like, this is back in the day, like, early .com boom, so there was a lot of money. Like, an Escalade, a Hummer, like, all these cool vehicles.
8: What did the ice cream truck have? Like, was it standard, like, oh, here's my Ninja Turtle that we're selling you, or what is it?
7: It looked like a regular ice cream truck, but the freezer inside wasn't, like, I don't know, it wasn't custom or anything. It looked like a freezer that we just bought from the store and put in there.
4: Okay.
7: Yeah. But it was cool to drive around. People loved it.
4: Yeah.
7: You should get one. What do you show? Ice cream truck?
4: That was big for a while, getting things like that. Also, they're used to, like, radio stations would have, they would drive this big, what looked like a giant boom box.
7: Oh, yeah.
4: Have it set up, and they have like a little broadcast table inside of it. And so you know, the DJs would be inside broadcasting from inside of the boom box.
5: Yeah, but like, want to watch that.
7: Ice cream truck, food truck is more on brand for us.
4: Yeah, absolutely. 877-44-WOODY. You can send us a text over to 22987. We did this game once before. Did this happen as a kid? Or did this happen when I was just a drunk adult?
5: I love it.
4: You know, like driving off with the mast. Sure. Yeah, right. Up.
5: Yeah, exactly. Mm-hmm.
4: Yeah. So what's this something like, and everything's in the hat. Mm-hmm. We'll just draw one out. I'll tell everybody what it says. And then we have to guess, did this person do it as a kid? Or was it something that happened when they were a drunk adult? 877-44-WOODY. 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
0: The phones, they're open. 877-44-WOODY. You can send us a text over to 22987. Rolling right along with some new numbers here. How obsessed are you when it comes to your phone? New look at the numbers here. Some research, people and their phones. To say the least, they are obsessed. 38% would rather lose their wallet than their phone.
3: I get it.
0: A lot of the time is now one and the same.
3: Yeah, it is your wallet.
0: Yeah, you use it like it'll start my car. I can pay for anything I need for it. You know, with the wallet. And
4: I can get in my house with it.
0: Yeah. 25% said breaking their phone is more upsetting than crashing their car.
1: Oh my
3: yeah,
1: God.
3: Yeah, I get it.
0: 25% said losing their phone is more upsetting than losing their child at the store.
3: Okay, we calm down.
0: Jeez. 58% said they would dive into a pool fully clothed at a wedding to save their phone.
3: I've done it. I did that. I did that.
0: No, you didn't.
3: Yes, I did.
1: No way.
3: Yes, I did. My hair was done.
0: Yes,
3: my makeup was done.
0: Yes, I did.
3: I did.
0: I did.
3: I'm serious. These girls asked me to take their picture. It was their phone. I was going to my cousin's wedding. I was sitting at the pool. My hair was done. I dropped their phone in the pool.
0: I dove in
3: to get it.
0: I got it.
3: Ruined all my hair, my makeup, handed them a broken.
5: Oh my gosh! Before the wedding even happened, you weren't at the wedding.
3: No, I was walking into the wedding.
0: 56% would climb.
3: I didn't know Frankie McDonald did it.
0: 50% would climb into a dumpster to get the phone back. 54% would reach into a porta potty at a music festival.
4: Oh no, it's over. I'll get a new one.
0: 51% would miss an international flight if they couldn't get to their phone. 20% would climb onto the subway tracks if they dropped their phone.
3: God. I would.
0: 60%, speaking of dropping their phone, 60% of people have dropped their phone at least 10 times a year.
1: Mm-hmm. Jeez.
0: Now, is that to like where it breaks? Like you crack the screen or something? Or
4: I
0: just
4: don't know.
0: Dropping your phone.
1: Just dropping it.
4: Yeah. I drop it like 40 times a year. So
0: first time ever I dropped the phone and the screen cracked. About a month ago. Brought it in, Apple Care, done.
3: Oh, yeah. Did you have a case?
0: Yeah. Oh. Yeah, but it hit just right on the parking lot, on the corner, and
1: God.
0: Got me. 33% said they've cried when their phone broke.
3: No.
4: No.
1: I don't think I'd cry.
0: You know, it's like dump it and get another. What do they say? It's like a relationship.
4: Yeah, right? Throw them in the gutter and get another.
0: Throw it in the gutter, get another. Yeah, see?
4: Yep.
0: You can do that with people, not phones.
4: Yeah, right.
0: Come on. Y'all are weird. 877-44-WOODY. 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
2: All right, so this is, you do this as a drunk, or as a drunk person, like a drunk adult, or as a kid. So I'm going to grab one of the things out of the hat here. Everybody in the studio submitted something into the hat.
3: Mm-hmm.
2: And I'll read what it says, and then we have to try to figure out, number one, who it belongs to.
4: All right.
2: And then, did they do this as a kid or when they were a drunk adult?
3: Okay.
5: Got it.
2: All right. All right, let's see. This one says, I puked up large chunks of hot dog into my bed.
3: Oh.
2: Just swept them under the covers and forgot about them until I had to change the sheets. I already have a
3: good
2: guess
3: God.
2: On that one.
5: Menace yesterday.
2: Yeah. Say, that sounds like menace.
3: Menace all this morning.
4: Is Tyler part of this?
6: Is sober adult an option?
2: By the way, it's just people here in the studio right now, right?
4: Okay.
2: Yes.
3: Yeah,
2: so. Like, is Morgan's not in here at the moment.
4: All right.
2: Tyler, Board, and all those guys are not in here at the moment. Okay, so I'm going with menace only because Menace has more puking stories than anybody I know.
3: Yeah, when you said puke, I knew who it was.
4: And I love puking.
5: Eats things way too fast.
6: Yeah. Mm-hmm.
3: And discards it in a disgusting way, like under the sheets.
5: That's true.
4: I'm trying to narrow it down by who would be eating hot dogs. In the room.
2: Menace.
3: Yeah. Yes. Nice try.
5: He very famously puked at a company party we had and just put it in a cup and left it on the floor.
2: Yeah, behind a planter.
4: I'm a professional.
2: Yeah,
6: right. I'm going to say Gina. Only because... I don't know.
3: I don't know either.
6: I don't think Menace would say the covers. I think he would say the blanket. Oh. That's my one reasoning.
4: I love getting under the covers.
2: All right. Whose story is it?
5: It is... Adult Seabass.
3: What?
5: Oh. Adult Seabass. Drunk adult Seabass.
3: Disgusting.
4: The glizzy.
5: And
2: you forgot about it?
5: Well, here's in college, and so that helps a lot because our beds were in lofts above the rooms. The rooms were tiny little things in the frat house, so you would build up a loft above you that you would climb a ladder up into.
6: Right.
5: Mm-hmm. And so getting down to like go to the bathroom and puke, no way.
6: Take forever.
5: It takes forever.
4: You would die.
5: And of course, I love eating cold. So like I would then and now would buy a whole package of hot dogs and just eat them cold.
3: Oh
4: my God. Why?
5: And then just drunk, like, I don't want to go down the stairs. Bleh. And then you forget, you wake, because it goes into a corner and there's stuff over there. And
2: okay.
5: Like, oh, look. And then, a week later, what's that?
6: Oh, God.
2: So that's a drunk adult sea bass.
4: All right.
2: The hot dog store.
3: And for the record, Greg, I actually, for whatever reason, hate the word covers.
6: Oh, really?
3: Yeah, like the covers.
2: Really?
3: Yeah, I hate it.
2: Oh. How do you feel about hot dogs?
6: The blankets?
2: You like hot dogs?
3: Cooked, yeah.
2: Yeah,
6: yeah cooked.
2: Oh, aren't they all? They're already cooked,
6: they're
2: already
6: right?
2: Cooked.
6: They are.
3: Warmed.
2: Warmed.
6: Let's call it,
2: okay. All right, so this happened as a kid or as a drunk adult. Whose story do you think this is? It says, I walked around on my knees with a pillow in front of me and made everyone call me a pillow person.
4: I think that's easy.
2: You do?
4: Yeah. No, that'd be Gina.
7: That sounds like Gina.
4: Yeah.
5: Because it's very attention seeking.
7: I think that's child Gina.
5: Narcissistic.
6: Yeah, I agree. Gina,
3: child,
6: Gina
3: so
6: as a kid.
2: Child Gina. Yeah. I'm the torn between Gina and Sammy on this one. I will say, I'll say Gina.
3: Mm.
2: I'm going Gina, child.
6: Gina, child.
2: Gina, child.
4: Oh, Gina, adult.
2: Gina, adult.
7: Gina,
6: that's
7: child.
6: Not an option.
2: All right.
6: It's not sober adult.
5: For variety, I'll go Sammy, child.
3: Okay. Yeah, I think Sammy, child too.
2: Whose story is this?
3: Okay, it's me.
2: Wow, you told us.
3: Here's the thing. And I was an adult and I was not drunk, but I was super high.
2: Okay, well,
3: and do you guys remember?
2: Compromise.
3: Yeah, do you guys remember in the 80s the pillow people, the toy?
2: No.
3: It was a pillow. It was mostly for little girls. It was a pillow with a head and arms and legs.
2: It's called Pillow People?
3: Yeah.
7: Oh, yes, I know exactly what you're talking about.
3: I was sitting with a pillow like that and I realized it and I started crying. I was laughing so hard. I was like, I'm the pillow person. So I was walking around like that. Yes.
2: I've never seen these.
3: Yeah. Yes. Oh. So I was walking around being like, I'm the pillow person.
2: Wow. What were you high on?
3: Weed.

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2: Yeah.
0: Phones open, 877-44-WOODY. You can send us a text over to 22987. All right, so this is bad news for people like Gina and I. New study, more than 12,000 people finds that artificial sweeteners can have a detrimental effect on cognitive health.
3: No.
0: And so the researchers, they followed these adults for 8 years, tracking what they ate and what they drank, focusing on these seven different artificial sweeteners. And the people who consumed the most had significantly faster declines in thinking and memory skills, losing around 1.6 years in extra brain aging. With a 62% faster cognitive decline. And they say even one diet soda a day can make that happen.
3: Woody, we are so screwed.
1: Have negative brain power by now.
3: How can you even speak at this point? Yeah.
0: What percentage is this thing that I bring in?
3: He comes in every day with a bucket.
0: It's not a bucket.
4: That's a legal bucket.
1: That's huge.
0: There's actually one bigger.
3: Oh my God.
0: Yeah, but, you know, dude, this is, look, here's the thing. If it's not the diet soda that gets you, it's going to be something else.
3: Oh, of course it will.
0: You know, it just, because every day there's one of these articles.
3: Even when
0: I was really watching what I was eating, and I went from eating like garbage, total garbage. And I'm not talking about now. This is like a handful of years ago. Eating like garbage, and then I would bring in like a banana, right? And that would be like during the show, I'd have this banana.
2: Balance it out.
0: And there's this like one super crazy health nut in the office. They go, banana, that's not a good choice. I go, dude, I was eating candy bars.
3: You don't know what the alternative is.
0: Stuff off the Woody Show feeding table.
2: Yeah, the Reese's.
0: Dude.
2: Do you know what I've been drinking every morning is this thing. It's so girly. It's called Belly Welly. They sell it at Target. It's bright fluorescent pink.
0: You know what that says?
2: It tastes so good, though.
0: That's a 62% faster decline in your testosterone with that. Even one sip just zaps your manliness. 877-44-WOODY. Text over to 22987. It's the Woody Show.

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2: Everybody got their guesses, their finalized guesses?
3: Yeah, reluctantly.
2: I asked everybody to let Bort know a guilty pleasure song.
3: Yep.
2: Now, these are all big songs. But who says it's their guilty pleasure? And the guesses are kind of all over the place.
4: My list is scratched out so many times.
2: On the text. So we'll just go in the order in which we rolled them out. And the first one is Justin Bieber's Baby. My guess is this belongs to Gina Grant.
5: Mm.
3: Really?
5: Interesting.
2: Yeah, because this doesn't feel like a Gina song at all. Like, I think the easy guess would be like a Sammy, because she would love something like this.
3: Totally, and she wouldn't be guilty about it.
2: It wouldn't
3: guilty.
2: She wouldn't feel
3: but
2: like
3: I don't think Gina would
2: pleasure.
3: Either. That's why I guessed Menace.
2: Yeah.
5: Also
2: that's a good one.
5: Menace.
3: You know, he loves JT.
5: Right.
2: Okay.
5: Ludacris.
3: JB.
5: Now, yeah. I guessed Menace and scratched it out and put Woody, because that is like the farthest thing I could think of.
3: Okay, I know, Woody was there. The dark horse in all of it. Yeah.
4: Who'd you guess, Menace? I went with the easy one, and I picked Sammy.
2: Sammy? Mm-hmm. Sammy, who'd you guess?
6: Menace.
2: All right, Morgan?
6: I think it's Sammy's.
2: Sammy's? All right, who's guilty pleasure song?
5: This is the catchiest song of all time.
6: Yeah.
5: I can't help it.
2: I hate it.
6: Of course,
5: it's so catchy.
2: I like more the current day Bieber stuff.
3: Yeah,
2: I forget like
3: it is. I do too.
4: Uh-huh.
2: Tell me what you do. Tell me what you do.
4: Like, whatever. You're all about the Swag album?
2: Yeah, whatever that one's like.
3: Yeah,
2: I forget the.
3: I don't know.
2: Yeah, I forget.
5: But
2: the
5: are you
2: name
5: saying
2: of the song.
5: Baby has never been stuck in your head?
2: Nope.
5: Wow. Mm-mm.
6: Oh yeah, it's super catchy.
5: Yeah,
6: I love it.
3: It's just one word.
5: It's the best.
2: UConn? I know I have. Let's see, Justin Bieber.
5: Oh, on your little playlist.
2: Yeah. See, I got a couple. I like Beauty and a Beat featuring Nicki Minaj. Yeah. That was a good song.
3: Oh, I remember that. That's good.
2: Let's see. I have on here. Where is it?
6: Love Yourself.
5: Oh, I love that song.
6: Oh, got it. That's
5: well, because it's Ed Sheeran.
6: Like.
5: That's
2: what? Oh, yeah, I think it's called.
5: I think he might have written it.
2: I think.
6: Oh.
4: Oh yeah. Yeah.
2: Mm-hmm. It's called What Do You Mean?
4: Mm-hmm.
6: Yeah,
4: that's a good song.
2: Maybe Justin Bieber was on the song. Maybe it was a DJ and he... I
3: think that sounds right.
4: Oh, you'd probably think of Jack U with Diplo and Skrillex. Yeah.
2: I forget how it goes.
3: Now I know you mean.
4: That's...
2: What's the name of the song?
4: Jack U, Diplo, Skrillex, Justin Bieber. Just type that in.
2: All right, I'll figure it out. All right, next one. Who's guilty pleasure? That was Gina's.
5: Yeah.
2: One for one.
5: Mm.
2: All right, next one is Madonna.
0: Vogue.
2: My guess is Menace.
5: Really? This has Greg all over
2: it. Not guilty pleasure, I think.
3: Yeah, why would I be guilty?
2: Yeah. Like this would go right in with the "Hey, I'm Gay" handbook,
5: right?
2: Like especially Vogue.
3: I mean, it's
5: a little on the nose.
4: No, I was right, going with
2: like
4: the
2: Cher. Yeah,
4: I was going with the easy one and saying Gina, but possibly Woody. Yeah,
6: I had Gina for this one too, so now
2: But now that's thrown off.
6: I can't switch it. No.
5: Okay.
3: No, your list is
2: You gotta lock in. I said Menace.
5: Greg.
3: Woody.
4: I put Gina.
2: Gina.
6: Woody.
2: Who's guilty pleasures? Madonna, Vogue.
3: That is mine.
5: Hello.
6: Are you serious?
3: It is. And here's why.
4: You son of a bitch.
3: I absolutely love that song. I think it's awesome. I think the refrain is ridiculous.
5: Uh-huh.
3: Lyrically, it's ridiculous. And I think Madonna, this is the reason I made it my guilty pleasure. She is such a rag, the epitome of a rag. I can't stand her as a person, but
4: this song speaks to you.
3: This song is so dramatic. That's the refrain I hate.
2: Yeah, I'm with you.
3: God,
2: I hate Madonna as a person.
3: Oh,
2: I hate
3: absolutely.
2: Her whole thing. But man, does she have some bangers.
5: Oh, yeah.
3: Right?
2: She got so many great songs.
3: Like, I would love to slap her.
2: Yeah, right, yeah. Well, sexually and like hot and whatever. Not as an abuse thing.
3: But God, I love that song.
2: Right. Right, Greg?
3: Yeah, exactly.
2: Yeah, all right. Next one. Whose guilty pleasure song is Nelly? Air Force Ones. I put Sammy.
3: Agreed.
2: Because I feel like a lot of time when like songs like this come up, she's like not heard of any of them.
3: Right.
2: Every once in a while, there'll be something. Like if it was something that was used like in a cheer.
5: Right.
2: Back when she was a cheerleader.
3: She'll know it by heart.
6: In a cheer.
2: Yeah.
6: Man, I had Greg for this one because usually you're not a hip-hop guy.
3: Yeah. Oh, that's a good
6: but
3: guess.
6: But now I do think Sammy's right.
5: Interesting. I said Menace because I don't think in the genre of hip-hop, this song is, like, cool.
6: It is. This is a
5: banger. Is it? So, I'm going Menace.
2: Again, I say Sammy.
3: I say
5: Menace.
2: Menace.
3: Sammy.
2: Sammy.
4: I put Sammy, but scratch out and put Woody.
2: Woody.
6: Morgan.
2: Morgan.
6: I had Greg, so.
2: Greg, whose guilty pleasure is Nelly.
7: That would be me.
3: Oh my God.
7: Hell yeah, love this song.
3: Finally.
7: Sammy I in the love streets. Nelly. He just has hits on hits, and Air Force Ones is just the most fun song. I love it.
2: It is the most fun.
7: Rapping about sneakers.
2: This song on her?
4: Yeah. Mm-hmm.
2: All right. So next one was, I believe, Adele, right? Guilty pleasure. See, this is the one I put for Greg, right?
4: Same.
5: Nah.
4: I put Greg all day.
3: Adele. She's one of the only singers who I believe deserves the praise that is heaped on singers.
2: Aww. Yeah?
3: You know what I mean?
4: She's a singer.
3: People fall over singers and just cry. She's the only singer that deserves that praise.
6: And Miley Cyrus, but yeah. I think this one's Woody, actually.
5: I also put Woody.
2: Is that right?
3: Uh-huh. I put Woody.
6: Yeah.
3: Because Menace? It's so out of character.
6: Yep. Like driving, crying, listening to this.
4: I put Greg, but this could be a Woody song out of nowhere.
2: Yeah.
4: A dark horse.
6: I put Greg.
2: Greg? All right. Whose guilty pleasure song is Adele? Easy on Me. Oh, babe, you guys know me. That's mine.
6: Yep.
2: Oh,
6: yes.
2: Yeah. Here's here's the thing. It's got the piano, which, you know, I'm a sucker for a piano, which I never really even thought about that. I'm like, and I'm not an Adele fan. Unlike Greg.
3: Yeah. Oh, God.
2: Just that, like, the other songs from her come on, I go, oh, God, I can't turn it fast enough.
5: I think this song is the lyrics.
2: I really like. Mine was a toss-up between two different songs because you know what the other one that was on my guilty pleasure list?
5: What? Mm.
2: And like you would never guess in a million there. Whoa. This.
6: Wow.
3: Oh, I love that song.
6: This is surprising.
5: Really?
2: Dude.
3: That is a Cabernet and Cry song.
2: Like.
6: Is this in Twilight?
5: It sounds very Twilight.
2: This puts my butthole on high alert. Like.
3: I love
2: look
3: it.
2: Out for invasion because it's like, oh my God, this is gay.
6: This is gay.
2: Yeah. I was at, anyway.
3: Why is love gay?
4: Yeah. Dude, she ended up marrying some guy that worked for our company.
2: Oh, yeah?
4: Yeah, but they just got divorced, I think.
6: Oh, awesome.
2: Next one, Pussycat Dolls.

0: I changed my vote on this one. I put Morgan for this one.
1: But what was your original?
0: See, I was thinking Menace at first, but then I was like, nah, I put Menace for Vogue. Right? But yeah, so I put Morgan for this one.
2: I also put Morgan, but if I could, I would change it to Menace.
0: Change it to Menace.
2: But I put Morgan.
0: Yeah.
3: Back now, out doing shows.
4: I know I'm wrong because we've done some reveals. I put down Gina, but now I'm very confident it's Menace.
2: I've never heard that one.
0: Menace, your vote.
4: Rit, you haven't?
0: So what'd you put?
3: I think Morgan because she's in the age wheelhouse.
0: All right.
1: I put Morgan.
0: Morgan. Yeah. All right. Pussycat Dolls.
1: It's me.
0: Yeah. Oh, yes.
1: Pretty good, guys. Yeah.
0: Dude, second guessing myself actually turned out right for once.
1: Wow.
0: Usually that's where I screw up. Yeah. All right. Good. Good. All right. And then the last one, Taylor Swift.
1: Ugh. I knew it.
0: Menace.
3: I don't know why, but I love this song. And I think it's there's the science behind it because she went to like these Swedish producers and the Swedish, they just know how to like make a
2: pop
3: song
2: music
3: just like stick in your head.
2: It's their biggest export
1: formula.
3: And she said this is like one of the biggest songs of her career, which is
0: Is that right?
3: Yeah.
0: You don't know this song?
2: No.
4: Really?
3: Fade Affiliate? Uh-huh. Oh, it's
0: have you not walked past like a Sephora?
2: I have not.
3: Is your ears open?
2: Nope.
3: Yeah.
2: Don't know it.
0: Yeah. Even walking around the hallways
3: it's
0: here.
3: It's a massive song.
0: They start playing the different radio stations in the building. And
3: it's played constantly.
0: Oh, yeah. Here's the, this is that Justin Bieber song that I was trying to figure it out.
4: Totally.
0: Remember this song?
4: He's saying, I need you, I think.
0: I don't know what he's saying. But yeah, it's Jack U, Skrillex, Diplo,
3: yeah,
0: and then Justin Bieber. Let me get into

0: I only got two right.
1: I got four.
2: I got one, two.
3: Well, count yourself. You got three.
2: Three.
3: Right?
1: True.
0: Oh, yeah.
1: I got five.
3: Yeah, I got three.
2: Dude, I got one, two, three, four plus my own.
3: Yeah.
0: Right.
3: That's pretty good.
0: Yeah. I got zero.
2: And my confidence, I was going to say maybe one or two.
0: Yeah.
2: Yeah. All right, we're going to take a break. We got more Woody Show next. Hang on.
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11: Next. 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
3: A new health trend is making the rounds on social media. Have you guys heard of a fart salad?
4: No.
5: Salad? No.
3: Well, we're going in the guess who's gas. Yeah, fart salad. This is not like cake farts where people are farting in salads. It's a reference for certain vegetables in the salad known to cause gas.
6: Yeah,
7: Sammy knows those ones.
6: Yeah.
3: So things like broccoli, cabbage, Brussels sprouts, coleslaw mix.
7: All the stuff that Sammy eats.
6: I know. I love Brussels sprouts.
3: All these veggies are high in fiber, and that's where the gassy part comes in.
7: Fart salad.
3: Yeah. 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Other things that could be used in a fart salad are pasta, cheese, pepperoni, onion, the seasonings and the dressings. And so basically, pizza without the lettuce, when you think about it.
6: Yeah.
3: Otherwise, people are switching up. The main goal of the fart salad, though, is to keep your fiber intake as high as possible. Get that fiber.
6: Is there anything more vile sounding than fart salad?
3: I'll take the fart salad.
5: Oh, yeah.
6: And a fart salad for the table, please.
5: Dressing on the side.
3: Family size or individual portioned fart salad. Guess Who's Gas is coming up.
7: Nice.
3: If you want to play, give us a call, 877-44-WOODY. We'll get you lined up. I have an ongoing assignment here on the show. Tell people next time I feel a good one brewing to capture it. Send me the recording.
5: So disappointed. I went to the bathroom here at work, and I didn't bring my phone with me. And I had probably the record breaker for... longest one.
7: Really?
6: Oh,
5: such a waste.
3: Let me see if I can find the audio. There was this, is it a police officer? This female police officer, and she's like looking at herself in the mirror, and she just kind of like lifts a leg and just lets it rip.
6: Really?
7: Oh, yeah.
3: Yeah, here she is. I'll play the audio when we come back, but she's in an elevator, right?
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3: Right, she's got that little, and wait till you hear what she let go. So let me find the audio. 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Now, I'll play you the sample. You just have to correctly guess whose gas it is. Woody, Greg, Menace, Gina, Seabass, or Morgan. 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
2: 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Yeah.
0: Phones are open. 877-44-WOODY. Text us, check in, over to 22987. And today, I have this one. This people are asked, what sucked as a teenager that's pretty great as an adult?
3: Ooh.
0: Yeah, like almost devastating. What's something that was devastating as a teenager, but great as an adult?
4: Like staying home on a weekend or something like that.
3: Oh, that's a good one.
4: Like you felt like you were such a loser.
3: Cooking your own meal.
0: Yeah, going to bed early.
4: Yeah.
3: The best.
0: That sucked. Yeah, not having anything to do on a weekend or a weekend night.
5: Yeah. Yeah. Or my parents taking me to go get sushi. Now I love it.
4: Oh, yeah.
5: Yeah.
0: This doesn't and has never affected me, but being told you look younger than you actually are.
3: Yeah.
0: I don't care about that. Or getting carded for anything.
4: Yeah, yeah.
3: Love getting carded.
4: Me too.
0: When your friends cancel plans.
3: Made the list. Bring it on.
4: It's like, thanks, friends.
3: Having
0: only one or two close friends when you were younger, that would have been devastating. Like, oh my God, I'm so unpopular.
3: Nobody likes me.
0: The end of summer vacation.
4: That's still sad. Yeah.
0: Well, I mean, people love fall. They want to break out their boots and their scarves.
3: That's true.
0: Socks and underwear is a gift.
3: Love it.
4: That'd be great.
0: Eating your mom's homemade food instead of going out.
3: That's the one. Yeah.
4: Thank you.
0: That's a good one, too.
4: Yeah.
0: If you got one you want to add to the list again, what is something that you thought sucked as a teenager, but it's pretty great as an adult?
4: Yeah.
0: Hit us up.

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1: Wind makes everything worse. Hot, uncomfortable. Hot, but windy.
2: Ugh.
1: Worse.
2: Like you're in an oven.
1: Rain, okay. Rain, but wind.
2: Yeah.
3: Goes right in your face.
2: Rain, yeah.
1: Snow, but wind.
3: Uh-huh.
1: It's worse.
4: The Woody Show.
5: All right, so I got the audio. This is a female officer. She's standing in an elevator, and she's capturing this one. It's like a Guess Who's Gas assignment, I guess.
3: Maybe probably.
5: Maybe they do it on the force.
3: At the weekly meeting.
5: Yeah. Anyway, so this chick, man, she let one rip. Not a bad-looking chick, either.
6: All right.
5: All right, here we go.

0: And then there's
1: God,
0: some
1: no way. Yeah.
0: And then there's some extra credit here at the end. Wow. Listen to this.
2: That sounds muddy.
1: Oh, that got wet at the end.
2: Wow. There's some stuff coming out.
1: That got juicy.
3: Yeah, that was warm and wet.
1: I'm worried about her. Look,
0: for the entertainment value of it, real fake, don't care.
1: Love
0: pretty
1: it.
0: Funny.
2: Damn.
0: That's Guess who's crazy. Gas? Female I mean, officer.
2: She's doing that lifting the thing. Do you ever lay down in bed and you're like, oh, I got to rip one, but then you lift the side of your cheek just so it gets a clear way
3: like
2: of
3: Like you just
2: kind of
3: roll to your side.
2: No, you roll to your side, but then you grab your hand and put it on your butt cheek. And then, like,
3: no.
2: You, oh, yeah? No, you don't. Just me.
0: Okay. No, I guess I'll
3: roll over.
2: Yeah, I'll roll over, but then I'll, you know what? I'll clear the passage and lift it with my hand.
1: Why?
2: Why? Because it's, less trapped in there.
1: Oh.
0: Okay. I mean, if I do fart under the covers, I will air it out.
2: No one lifts the cheek?
0: No, not the cheek, but I will lift the sheet and kind of get it
3: back and forth.
0: Because inevitably when I end up turning to my other side or whatever, then I'll catch a whiff of it later because it's all trapped under there.
3: Yeah.
0: Yeah, you let it out. Mm. Yeah. 877-44-WOODY. It's time to play Radio's most immature game. It's time to play
4: Guess Who's Gas?
0: Ongoing homework assignment here. If you work on the Woody Show, and if you feel one brewing, you capture it. You take that recording that you made of whatever you let loose, and you send it to me. I play it here on the air. And then you, as the listener, just have to be the first person to correctly identify whose gas is. Your options, Woody, Gina, Greg, Menace, Seabass, or Morgan. Those are the options. Phones are lit up. We go to our first person here. And let's say hi to Tanya. Hi, Tanya.
5: Hi.
0: Hey.
1: What's up?
0: All right, so we're going to play Guess Who's Gas. And when you're ready, say hit me.
5: Hit me.
0: All right.
2: All right.
3: Kind of small.
0: Short and sweet. Kind of small and cute.
2: Yeah. Little power behind it.
0: Little angry blast.
3: A little
0: there.
3: Bit.
0: Yeah.
1: Like an angry duckling.
0: Yeah. All right. So guess who's gas. Your options, Woody, Seabass, Gina, Morgan, Greg, or Menace?
5: I want to go with Seabass.
0: All right. Show me Seabass.
1: You would never say that.
6: I don't disrespect it, but no, that's not.
0: Yeah. All right. Thank you, Tanya. Let's go to Mallory. Hey, what's up, Mallory?
7: Hi, Woody Show. I love you.
0: Oh, we love you too.
3: Hey.
0: All right, we're playing Radio's most immature game, Guess Who's Gas. When you're ready, say hit me.
7: Hit me.
0: All right, so Seabass is out. Your options on the table at this point, Woody, Gina, Greg, Menace, or Morgan?
7: I'm going to say Menace.
0: Show me Menace. Hey. Oh, my God, Menace.
3: Was that a lift the butt cheek part?
2: No, that was just, short and sweet, but
3: just
2: powerful.
3: Yeah. Standard.
0: That is indeed Menace.
3: Wow.
2: Yeah.
6: Just not mess around in the park.
0: Mallory, congratulations. You are the winner on this round of Guess Who's Gas. Yeah. Hang on 1 second. We will get all your information, okay?
7: Thank you. Bye.
0: All right, bye.
3: Bye.
2: Total cash.
1: It sounded like a little mouse or a little duck or something that wants to show he's really mad.
0: Yeah, that was a quick one.
6: Nice.
0: All right. Let's see. Do that. You guys want to do another one?
1: Yes.
3: Of course.
0: All right. Guess Who's Gas? 877-44-WOODY. Let's say hi to Jose. Hey, Jose.
8: Hey, how are you guys?
0: We're doing great. All right, so we're playing Guess Who's Gas. Everybody's back on the table.
2: All right.
0: All right. Guess Who's Gas? When you're ready, say hit me.
8: Hit me.
6: I like the tonality of that.
1: Yeah, me too.
6: Whistle on it.
3: Very warbly.
0: All right, so your options are Woody, Gina, Greg, Menace, Seabass, or Morgan. Guess Who's Gas?
8: That has to be Greg.
0: Show me Gregory.
6: It is
0: not Greg, but thank you for listening. Let's say hi to Rylan. Hey, Rylan.
9: Hello.
3: Hey.
0: All right, so it's Guess Who's Gas. When you're ready, say hit me.
9: Hit me.
1: It almost sounds
3: electrical, like an arcing wire.
0: So it is not Greg Gorey.
3: No.
0: Greg's been guessed twice already.
6: So say you.
0: So your options are Woody, Gina, Menace, Seabass, or Morgan. Guess Who's Gas?
9: Is it sea bass?
0: Show me sea bass.
2: Wow.
0: It is not sea bass.
6: Respectable, but I wouldn't submit that.
0: I'd say hi to Michelle. Hey, Michelle.
10: Hi.
0: Hi.
10: Oh, my God. I'm so excited.
0: It's Radio's most immature game. Texting over to 2297801 says, seriously, the dumbest effing segment.
3: Yeah. Really? Sure. I thought it was highbrow. No, what are you talking about? Listening.
0: Don't be mad. Yeah. Be happy.
2: I thought it was elite.
0: All right. Here we go. When you're ready, say hit me.
10: Hit me.
0: Your options are Woody, Gina, Menace, or Morgan. Guess who's guess?
10: I feel this is more like Gina.
0: Show me Gina Grad.
2: No. Oh, wow.
1: Oh, I appreciate it.
0: Yeah, it is. It is not Gina Grad. But thank you for listening. Let's say hi to Lana.
11: It's Lena. But
0: Lena.
2: Hi. Lena.
0: Lena. Hey, Lena. All right, so Lena, yeah. Guess who's gas? When you're ready, say hit me.
11: Hit me.
0: All right, we're getting down to it. Your options are Woody, Menace, or Gina. Woody, Menace, or Morgan.
11: I'm going to go with my girl, Morgan.
0: Show me Morgan Cook.
6: Oh, my God.
1: Morgan. I was hoping that was me. The end was so squeaky.
12: Did I put a note on what I ate with that one?
0: You did not.
12: Did I send you? Oh, man.
1: We hear it again.
0: Yeah. Well, you know, protein and.
12: Yeah, a lot of eggs.
0: Yeah.
2: I think it was the broccoli butt beef.
0: Forceful. You know what I mean?
12: Asparagus. Yeah.
0: Woman power.
3: Wow, you're gross.
12: Wow. Yeah. So good. It sounds fake.
0: All right. Well, Lena, congratulations. Another winner on Guess Who's Gas.
12: Congrats, yeah. Lena.
0: All right, thank you for listening. Appreciate you. Hang on 1 second, okay?
11: Thank you, guys. Love you.
0: Hello, everybody.
2: Love you. Love.
1: Right, bye.
0: Hey, everybody.
1: Somebody said, F the people who hate it. My 4-year-old loves it.
0: Oh, yeah. Okay. It's big with the elementary school crowd. It's huge. All right. Well, thank you, everybody, for your guesses. Thank you to everybody on staff who constantly submits their homework.
6: Yep.
0: Thanks for doing your homework.
12: Yeah.
3: It's rough.
12: Dream job.
0: We're going to take a quick break. Right. Somebody, you just got paid to do that.
12: Yeah. Can you believe it?
0: I mean, not. I yeah. Uh-huh. But it's part of the job.
12: Right.
0: Yeah. We're going to take a quick break. More Woody Show's next. Hang on.
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2: Yeah. Hey.
0: The phones are open at 877-44-WOODY, as they always are.
2: Mm-hmm. Yes.
0: You can send us a text over to 22987. I told you, I just have this whole thing. I don't know what's happening to me, but, I keep thinking about, hey, how can we as a show be more useful or do things that, I don't know, matter more?
3: Okay. Yeah.
0: I think it's just part of getting older, yeah. I guess. I don't know. Anyway, we were talking about books recently, and, Will Menace and Woody Know It, books edition.
3: Yeah.
0: And one book that came up that said, hey, you guys would really like this one, is this book called The Subtle Art of Not Giving an F.
3: Oh, yeah.
0: The name of the guy who wrote it, his name is Mark Manson. He's a three-time New York Times bestselling author. That's one of his books. The other one, Models Attract Women Through Honesty.
3: Ooh.
0: And also, Everything is F***ed, a book about hope.
4: Yep.
2: Oh.
0: He sold 20 million books. He's got a weekly newsletter. Our friends Tony Horton, Jeremy Piven, they both follow him.
3: Okay.
0: And he just posted something recently on his Instagram. And these are his reasons, 7 reasons you should stop giving a fuck. So if you're worried about stuff all the time and you're freaking out about stuff all the time, here are some reasons that maybe you shouldn't.
5: Number one, you're going to be dead soon and none of this is going to matter anyway. If you're lucky, you'll do one thing in your life that matters 100 years from now. Is this that one thing? Number two, if you wouldn't take advice from them, then why the fuck would you listen to their criticism? Number three, nobody thinks about you as much as you think about yourself. That's because they're too busy thinking about themselves. In short,
0: true.
5: They don't.

0: give a f***, so why should you? Number four, everything you've learned in life came from making mistakes. Everything you become good at, you were once bad at. So why would you be worried about making more mistakes? Number five, can you control it? No? Then f*** it. Number six, the most important things in life are achieved not by caring more, but by caring less. Wishing you were more confident makes you less confident. Hoping to be happy makes you less happy. And number seven, 99% of your regrets will be the things that you don't do. It's the risks you didn't take, the things you didn't say, the dreams you didn't chase. I don't know about you, but I'd rather feel bad about trying something than not trying anything at all.
1: Okay, that's true. My new follow.
2: Those are all true.
3: Yeah, he's cool. That book, I actually did read that book, The Subtle Art of Not Giving a F***.
1: Really?
3: Yeah.
1: Gotta read that.
3: It's good. Short, easy read, mm-hmm. even for someone like me.
2: Good little reminder.
3: But like two things. Like, okay, yeah, you're good at something now, but you used to suck. Everything you've tried, you used to suck at.
2: Exactly.
1: Right? That's true.
3: And then the other one, which again is one of my favorites, has been for the last few years. If you don't have any control over it,
2: move it.
1: Yep. True.
3: You know? Easier said than done. I realize that, Greg.
1: Exactly.
3: Yeah, that's what Greg said. Every time I say that, that's what Greg's response is.
1: Yeah.
3: Easier said than done.
1: Got to learn how to do it.
3: Hopefully you found that helpful in some way, shape, or form. 877-44-WOODY. Text, check in, whatever you like. Go over to 22987. We are The Woody

0: 44 Woody. That's 877-44 Woody. Did you see the video that I posted over the weekend, Morgan? That little girl who's like a badass fighting chick. She's like, I don't know, six?
1: She's got to be, right? I don't know
0: she's,
1: his age. But...
0: She's tiny.
2: And she's fighting?
0: But she's an ass kicker. She's kicking all these boys' asses.
2: Really?
0: Like, and it's you know, it, like organized, you know, kids.
3: Yeah, not street fighting.
1: Yeah, pads not,
0: yeah, right, should exactly.
1: I wish I would have started that age. Be pretty good by now, huh?
0: Man, and she looks like she's vicious, man. Like she's got these kids in chokeholds and stuff. I was surprised. I didn't realize that you could sign kids up for like full contact, like where you're punching straight other up. Kids in the face.
1: Yeah. They have competitions too, which is
4: kid fights.
2: I mean, yeah, right.
4: Beat kids.
5: It's Julianne, who used to work on a show, her daughter did wrestling. And wrestling. She was taken down like...
0: Yeah, wrestling's different. Like this like is like full-on, almost like MMA.
5: Yeah.
1: She, striking. Yeah.
5: Wow.
0: Yeah, she's striking. Uh-huh.
4: That's bad for your brain.
1: Yeah, and then if you look at Thailand, they have a lot of kids fighting out there.
5: Oh, yeah.
1: it's questionable.
5: They have like little kids training like adults fighting in Thailand.
1: But I don't know.
0: Yeah, look at this chick, Greg. Watch this girl. I mean, she's
2: so tiny.
0: Yeah, she's tiny. She's like... Six,
2: wow,
0: maybe.
2: Wow, good blow to the face.
0: And she's whipping ass. And
2: these she's not giving up.
0: And these little boys get up and they're crying.
5: On.
2: Oh my
5: God. I thought they would have headgear.
3: No mercy.
0: That's what I'm talking about.
3: Paige, does that exist in this dojo? Does it?
2: She knows what she's doing.
0: So kids can kick each other's asses like this, but we can't get like some kind of like exhibition.
1: Right.
3: I love that the reps are like on their knees because everyone's a little.
2: Got toddlers.
4: It's a good way to avoid having to pay for college.
0: Yeah. After hours voicemail. Going back to your fight, people still sending you love and support.
1: Oh, babe.
6: Oh my God, Morgan, your fight was so f-ing awesome. Oh my God, you were so good, dude. We watched your fight. My partner will not say anything. He's sitting here being a patty pan. But that was amazing, dude. You fought your ass off. That was so cool. I love it. You did so amazing. I don't know how you didn't win that fight. That was ridiculous.
0: I
1: lost it, yeah.
0: Yeah, that's all right.
1: But thank you.
0: Yeah, that's all right. 877-44 Woody.
7: Hey, Woody. So I have kind of a unique angle, I guess, or a hot take on the whole roommate drama. I kind of feel like it's Woody's fault. I think that people like to point at Morgan and say she brought up so much stuff on the show and that stuff that wasn't necessary, kind of exposing, you know, the roommate drama stuff that, you know, they could have just handled on their own. But I think people forget that Woody, you're always opening the door and inviting Morgan out to share and kind of picking for you know, more dirt you can use. And so I kind of want to call Woody on this. No one else is really asking. You know, you're not asking Menace, hey, what's the last thing you and your wife fought about this week? But you were asking Morgan, and Morgan's an open book. You know, you can ask Morgan anything, she'll tell you, and you know it. So I don't know. Woody, you got some answering to do, man. Bye.
0: I'll give you all the answers that you want.
5: Mm-hmm.
0: I was told, hey, I got some news to share. And then she went on the air and shared how she and Tyler were roommates.
1: Yeah.
0: And so that opened the door to a bunch of questions from everybody.
1: That is
0: and then
1: exactly
0: she was goofing on him with all the, you know, toys and everything else. Then there was all the other things that happened, right?
3: Yeah.
0: And those were things that came up and there were updates to it that, you know, were brought up. It's my job as the host of the show when I know that when somebody goes, oh, I have something to share, for me to set them up. That's my job as the host.
4: You could have said, hey, it's none of my business.
0: that's my job.
5: That's for off air.
0: As the host.
5: That's not good content.
0: Yeah.
1: Well, yeah. And when you have two people working on the same show, living together, that's pretty rare. Yeah. So, I mean, it's going to get talked about.
0: Yeah. And then once it was out there, man, people.
3: Oh,
0: they,
3: it was out there. All right.
0: They were into it.
5: Yeah. Uh-huh.
0: Yeah. Like that show that you watch. What's the show that you love?
3: Love on the Spectrum.
0: Love on the Spectrum. You should hear these two. No, I'm saying, but like whatever's going on. Whatever, like these two.
3: Morgan knows it too.
1: My life is just so entertaining, I guess. But yes, Love on the Spectrum is much more entertaining. Yeah. I think.
5: Uh-huh.
3: Interesting.
1: Ah, per se.
0: After hours voicemail. Yeah,
8: holy cow! Thank you for recommending Love Trapped. Holy crap! This story is insane. I no joke have binged through it. Throughout this whole weekend.
0: All right, so that's the show about that woman that faked the pregnancy, right?
3: Laura Owens. And I was just telling Greg.
0: Not to be confused with Love on the Spectrum. This is Love
3: Very
0: Trapped.
3: Very different. Yes. Love Trapped. This is, what did you call it? A docu-pod or a
2: podumentary.
3: Podumentary.
0: Not my term. I'd heard it a couple times more recently. I feel like because there's a bunch of these podcasts that are audio versions of documentaries.
3: Right.
0: And so they're trying to like combine documentary with pod.
5: I think the podumentary first or whatever. Big one was the Richard Simmons one.
3: Oh, that was a great one. Yeah. Missing Richard. Yeah, but this one is still going because she's, oh, I don't want to spoil it, but let's just say it's ongoing and that it sounds like there will be many more episodes.
8: My husband is super annoyed with me because I constantly have an AirPod in my ear. I love it. Thank you so much for talking about it on the show. It's a wild story. But also a true crime podcast lover. So appreciate you. Love you guys. Bye.
0: God, you bitches love this real drama.
2: True crime. Crime.
3: Isn't it interesting though? Because wouldn't you think that true crime was more of like a dude thing?
4: Well, the commission of the crime is the dude thing. That's the
3: always the husband.
4: Right. That's the action. The bank robbery, the heist, all that stuff's the dude stuff. It's the deconstruction and the interpersonal stuff.
3: Yes.
5: There's so much talking about
3: it. Reason, like Love Trapped, it doesn't have to be murder. It can be any like crime. Is
2: fraud.
3: Just, yeah, exactly. There's some good catfishing. Mm-hmm. That's the good stuff.
0: Yeah. I want to listen to more podcasts. But it's another one of those. Every time I put one on, I fall asleep.
3: Oh,
0: and then I can't remember where I left off.
2: And this one you've been listening to for a long time, and it's still going.
3: Yeah, it's still going because there's still she's still being questioned. Let's put it that way. I don't want to give it away.
0: And people go, "Oh, well, listen to podcasts in the car," and I go, "Okay," but that's where I get my phone calls in because otherwise I'm stuck making phone calls. I'm trying to use my time wisely.
2: Or dead silence, one or the other.
3: Yeah, those are your choices.
0: Silence is pretty great.
2: Imagine enjoying silence that much.
3: Oh, I do. You never listen to nothing.
2: In the car? Yeah. I can't. If it's silent for 2 seconds, I go
0: really?
2: Crazy.
3: Really?
2: Yeah.
5: Yeah.
3: Well, I never understood silence. In like Castaway, like, yeah, like he's going to talk to a volleyball. I get it though, because if it's quiet in the car, I will start talking out loud to myself. Yeah,
5: the only time I listen to podcasts are on long car rides. So,
3: I love it.
5: I mean,
3: who doesn't want to hear
5: I
3: a story?
5: Do long car rides weekly, so I do listen to a lot of podcasts, but if it's a short trip or it's at home, I don't listen.
3: But it's a great way to pass the time.
0: There used to be a saying, you know, opinions are like a-holes. Everybody's got one.
3: Yeah.
0: Now it's podcasts are like a-holes.
3: Everybody's got one.
0: Not Everybody's wrong. Got
3: yeah.
0: one.
3: Yeah, there's like 3 million.
0: Saying I'm a podcaster is like saying I'm an influencer.
3: Exactly. Right. Yeah.
5: But what? To have longevity, there's so many that they do a couple podcasts and then they fall off. So you'll see there's a list of hundreds of thousands, but they only have like a couple episodes.
3: That's true.
5: Because they're like, oh wait, it's actual work.
0: But some people realize that there's actually work to it.
4: Wait,
5: yeah.
4: Oh, and I'm not making any money? Oh,
5: yeah, wait, what?
0: Right.
5: I have to edit it and put it together and upload it? Yeah. No, I'm out.
0: 877-44-WOODY. 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
3: All right, welcome back.
4: Hey.
3: Dumb things that you've done for love, or as a, you know, younger person. You know, we've heard different stories. People on the show doing
5: crazy stuff.
3: Yeah, stupid things. Well, employees at a bus depot, they were doing their rounds in the parking lot, and they realized that one of the buses was missing, and they assumed that a driver had accidentally, you know, taken the wrong one.
4: What?
3: Something mm-hmm. simple mistake, right? So they go back, they look at the security cameras, and they saw this random person climb on the bus into the driver's seat and just drove off with this bus. So by the time they looked at the GPS tracking system, the bus was already 80 miles away from the bus depot. They called the cops to pull it over. Cops caught up to it. They were surprised. It was a 15-year-old kid who was behind the wheel, and he had just picked up his girlfriend from school.
5: Aww.
3: And was on his way to drop the bus back off at the depot.
5: Oh, nice. He was just coming back.
4: Borrowing it.
5: He's going to be right back.
6: He knew how to drive it.
4: I know.
3: Police admitted that he did drive the bus pretty well. There wasn't a scratch on it. Obviously, that doesn't matter. He was still arrested and charged, you know, for the theft.
4: For the borrowing.
5: Yeah.
3: That
4: would be fun to try to drive a bus, though.
3: Yeah.
6: I've driven like pretty big U-Hauls.
4: Yeah.
6: Not like bus level size. That has to be difficult, at least on the turns, right?
5: Well, my biggest thing that I always get afraid of is, when do you know when to brake? You know, like, you have to do it so much farther out than, like, when you're zipping around in your little car.
3: You need more braking distance.
5: That's the thing that scares me.
7: Oh, really? For me, it's the turning, because you need a wide turn, right?
5: Wide berth.
3: Yeah. No. Yep. I think it's cool driving big stuff.
4: Yeah, I think the biggest thing I ever drove was an RV.
5: That's
4: like a full-on RV.
5: Oh, that's cool.
4: I didn't enjoy it.
3: That's cool.
4: And then the U-Haul while towing a car.
5: Scary
4: AF.
5: I'd be so scared I'd fishtail.
4: Like, when you tow stuff, you don't realize how much it affects the drive.
3: Yeah, that's cool. We had the station back when I was, you know, interning and, you know, working my way up.
4: Yeah.
3: We would have these big trucks that had these, like, radio towers that would extend out of them.
4: Yes, yep. Those poles.
3: It was called a MARTI unit.
4: Yeah.
3: Right? Uh-huh. It was just so you could, you know, have a live broadcast out somewhere. Oh. Like, you see the television trucks, you know?
5: Right,
3: And the little tower comes up out of, extends out. It's an extending thing. So I would drive that thing around, man. And that felt big just because there was such a high clearance, you know, going under, you know, overpasses, things like that. I drove that. I drove some of those bigger, like, delivery trucks, you know, they have like the thing on the back where if you got like a refrigerator in the back, you can put it on there. It's got a hydraulic kind of lift off the back of it.
6: Like
3: a
6: flatbed thing.
3: Yeah. I've driven one of those
4: things.
6: that antenna thing. I was laughing the whole time because, you know, my buddy Showbiz, he's a morning show guy.
3: Yeah.
6: When we were doing promotions, he forgot to bring down the antenna while we're driving back into the parking garage.
3: Took it off.
6: Knocked it off.
3: Yeah. Yeah. There were people that did that over the years.
4: Yeah.
6: That was fun.
3: There was one guy that drove off the stupid thing still up. He forgot to put it down.
5: Yeah. Oh, no.
3: I mean, the whole thing's like fully extended.
4: Yeah.
6: That station.
3: People are yelling at him. Hey.
6: Yeah. That station we worked at, we also had an ice cream truck. That was pretty cool.
3: Yeah.
6: Yeah. That we got to drive around.
5: Oh, nice.
6: Yeah. We had an ice cream truck. We had a full on like tour bus. Like, this is back in the day, like, early .com boom, so there was a lot of money. Like, an Escalade, a Hummer, like, all these cool vehicles.
7: What did the ice cream truck have? Like, was it standard, like, oh, here's my Ninja Turtle that we're selling you, or what is it?
6: It looked like a regular ice cream truck, but the freezer inside wasn't, like, I don't know, it wasn't custom or anything. It looked like a freezer that we just bought from the store and put in there.
3: Okay.
6: Yeah. But it was cool to drive around. People loved it.
3: Yeah.
6: You should get one. What, you should, ice cream truck?
3: That was big for a while, getting things like that. Also, they're used to, like, radio stations would have, they would drive this big, what looked like a giant boombox.
6: And
3: have it set up, and they have like a little broadcast table inside of it. And so the DJs would be inside broadcasting from inside of the boombox.
4: Yeah, but like, want to watch that?
6: Ice cream truck, food truck is more on brand for us.
3: yeah, absolutely. 877-44 Woody. You can send us a text over to 22987. We did this game once before. did this happen as a kid or did this happen when I was just a drunk adult?
4: I love it.
3: You know, like driving off with the mask. Yeah, still right. Up.
4: Yeah, exactly.
3: Mm-hmm. Yeah. So what's this something like, and everything's in the hat. Mm-hmm. We'll just draw one out. I'll tell everybody what it says. And then we have to guess, did this person do it as a kid or was it something that happened when they were a drunk adult? 877-44-WOODY. Text check in over to 22987. 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
2: Yeah.
0: The phones, they're open. 877-44-WOODY. You can send us a text over to 22987. Rolling right along with some new numbers here. How obsessed are you when it comes to your phone? New look at the numbers here. Some research, people and their phones. To say the least, they are obsessed. 38% would rather lose their wallet than their phone.
3: I get it.
0: A lot of the time is now one and the same.
3: Yeah, it is your wallet.
0: Yeah, you use it like it'll start my car. I can pay for anything I need for it. Yeah. With the wallet. And
2: I can get in my house with it.
0: Yeah, 25% said breaking their phone is more upsetting than crashing their car.
4: Oh my god!
3: Yeah, I get it.
0: 25% said losing their phone is more upsetting than losing their child at the store.
3: Okay, everybody calm down.
0: Jeez. 58% said they would dive into a pool fully clothed at a wedding to save their phone.
3: I've done it. I did that.
0: No, you didn't.
3: Yes, I did.
4: No way.
3: Yes, I did. My hair was done.
0: Yes,
3: my makeup was done.
0: Yes, I did.
3: I did.
0: I did.
3: I'm serious. These girls.
0: I did, Woody.
3: Go ahead. These girls asked me to take their picture. It was their phone. I was going to my cousin's wedding. I was sitting at the pool. My hair was done. I dropped their phone in the pool.
0: I dove in
3: to get it.
0: I got it.
3: Ruined all my hair, my makeup, handed them a broken phone.
5: Oh my gosh. Before the wedding even happened, you weren't at the wedding.
3: No, I was walking into the wedding.
0: 56% would climb into
3: a... I didn't know Frankie McDonald did it.
0: 50% would climb into a dumpster to get the phone back. 54% would reach into a porta potty at a music festival.
2: Oh no. It's over. I'll get a new one.
0: 51% would miss an international flight if they couldn't get to their phone. 20% would climb onto the subway tracks if they dropped their phone.
3: God. I would.
0: 60%, speaking of dropping their phone, 60% of people have dropped their phone at least 10 times a year.
4: Mm-hmm. Jeez.
0: Now, is that to like where it breaks? Like you crack the screen or something?
2: Just
4: dropping it.
2: Yeah. I drop it like 40 times a year. So
0: first time ever, I dropped the phone and the screen cracked.
3: Oh.
0: Like about a month ago. Brought it in, Apple Care, done.
3: Oh, yeah. Did you have a case?
0: Yeah. Oh. Yeah, but it kind of hit just right on the parking lot, on the corner, and God. Got me. 33% said they've cried when their phone broke.
3: No.
4: I don't think I'd cry.
0: You know, it's like dump it and get another. What do they say? It's like relationships.
2: Yeah,
0: right?
2: Throw them in the gutter and get another.
0: Throw it in the gutter and get another. Yeah, see?
2: Yep.
0: You can do that with people, not phones.
2: Yeah, right. Come on.
0: Y'all are weird. 877-44-WOODY. Send us a text.

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2: All right, so this is, you do this as a drunk, or as a drunk person, like a drunk adult, or as a kid. So I'm going to grab one of the things out of the hat here. Everybody in the studio submitted something into the hat.
3: Mm-hmm.
2: And I'll read what it says, and then we have to try to figure out, number one, who it belongs to.
4: All right.
2: And then, did they do this as a kid or when they were a drunk adult?
3: Okay.
5: Got it.
2: All right. All right, let's see. This one says, I puked up large chunks of hot dog into my bed.
3: Oh.
2: Just swept them under the covers and forgot about them until I had to change the sheets. I already have a
3: good
2: guess
3: God.
2: On that one.
5: Menace yesterday.
2: I was say, that sounds like menace.
3: Menace all over morning. It.
4: Is Tyler part of this?
6: Is sober adult an option?
2: By the way, it's just people here in the studio right now, right?
4: Okay.
2: Yes.
3: I think so.
2: Like, because Morgan's not in here at the moment.
4: All right.
2: Tyler, Board, and all those guys are not in here at the moment. Okay, so I'm going with menace only because Menace has more puking stories than anybody I know.
3: Yeah, when you said puke, I knew who it was.
4: And I love puking.
5: Eats things way too fast.
6: Yeah. Mm-hmm.
3: And discards it in a disgusting way, like under the sheets.
5: That's true.
4: I'm trying to narrow it down by who would be eating hot dogs in the room.
2: Menace.
3: Yes. Nice try.
5: He very famously puked at a company party we had and just put it in a cup and left it on the floor.
2: Yeah, behind a planter.
4: I'm a professional.
2: Yeah,
6: right. I'm going to say Gina. Only because... I don't know.
3: I don't know either.
6: I don't think Menace would say the covers. I think he would say the blanket. Oh. That's my one reasoning.
4: I love getting under the covers.
2: All right. whose story is it?
5: It is adult Seabass.
3: What?
5: Oh. Adult Seabass. Drunk adult Seabass.
3: Disgusting.
4: The glizzy.
2: And you forgot about it?
5: Well, here's in college. And so that helps a lot because our beds were in lofts above the rooms. The rooms were tiny little things in the frat house. So you would build up a loft above you. That you would climb a ladder up into.
6: Right. Mm-hmm.
5: And so getting down to like go to the bathroom and puke, no way.
6: Take forever.
5: It takes forever.
4: You would die.
5: And of course, I love eating cold. So like I would then and now would buy a whole package of hot dogs and just eat them cold.
3: Oh
4: my God. Why?
5: And then just drunk, like, I don't want to go down the stairs. Bleh. And then you forget, and we wake, because it goes into a corner and there's stuff over there. And like, oh, look. And then, a week later, what's that?
6: Oh, God.
2: So that's a drunk adult sea bass.
4: All right.
2: The hot dog store.
3: And for the record, Greg, I actually, for whatever reason, hate the word covers.
6: Oh, really?
3: Yeah, like the covers.
2: Really?
3: Yeah, I hate it.
2: Oh. How do you feel about hot dogs?
6: The blankets?
2: You like hot dogs?
3: Cooked, yeah.
2: Yeah,
6: yeah cooked.
2: Oh, they're already cooked, right?
6: Yeah, they are.
3: Warmed.
2: Warmed.
6: Let's call it, heated.
2: All right, so this happened as a kid or as a drunk adult. Whose story do you think this is? It says, I walked around on my knees with a pillow in front of me and made everyone call me a pillow person.
4: I think that's easy.
2: You do?
4: Yeah. No, that'd be Gina.
7: That sounds like Gina.
4: Yeah.
5: Because it's very attention seeking.
7: I think that's child Gina.
5: Narcissistic.
6: Yeah, I agree. Gina, Gina
3: so
6: as a kid.
2: Child Gina.
4: Yeah.
2: I'm the torn between Gina and Sammy on this one. I will say, I'll say Gina.
3: Mm.
2: I'm going Gina, child.
6: Gina, child.
2: Gina, child.
4: Oh, Gina, adult.
2: Gina, adult.
7: Gina,
6: that's
7: child.
6: Not an option.
2: All right.
6: It's not sober adult.
5: For variety, I'll go Sammy, child.
3: Okay. Yeah, I think Sammy, child, too.
2: Whose story is this?
3: Okay, it's me.
2: Wow, you already told us.
3: Here's the thing. And I was an adult, and I was not drunk, but I was super high.
2: Okay, well.
3: And do you guys remember?
2: Compromise.
3: Yeah, do you guys remember in the 80s, the pillow people, the toy?
2: No.
3: It was a pillow. It was mostly for little girls. It was a pillow with a head and arms and legs.
2: It's called Pillow People?
3: Yeah.
7: Oh, yes, I know exactly what you're talking about.
3: I was sitting with a pillow like that, and I realized it, and I started crying. I was laughing so hard. I was like, I'm the pillow person. So I was walking around like that. Yes.
2: I've never seen these.
3: Yeah. Yes. Mm-hmm. So I was walking around being like, I'm the pillow person.
2: What were you high on?
3: Weed.
2: Oh, weed. Okay.
5: Yeah. So these are like
3: they're literally pillows with arms and legs.
7: Right. DJ Tanner famously had one.
3: Sure. Yeah. And when I realized that's what I looked like, it was on for the rest of the night.
2: Yeah. All right. Here, let's grab another one. Was this someone in this room as a kid or a drunk adult when this happened? I was walking down a dock ramp to get onto a sailboat, Greg.
4: Easy. All right, next.
8: Tripped and fell, and all the cups we were going to use on the boat rolled into the water. I probably could have grabbed them, but was too afraid of killer whales.
7: Mm.
8: Mm. Oh, all right, whales. So I was walking down a dock ramp to get onto a sailboat, tripped and fell. All the cups we were going to use on the boat rolled into the water. I probably could have grabbed them, but I was too afraid of killer whales. I'm definitely going
4: drunk Greg.
8: Drunk
4: Greg.
8: Adult.
4: I think possible this is, Sammy.
6: I think Sammy, like the very Cape Cod kind of family vacation.
5: Unlike Greg.
3: Yeah. I'm getting kind of a drunk adult menace vibe and like suddenly afraid of like a killer whale. Like, is that a thing?
5: Greg has littered in the ocean before.
6: Yeah, that's true. Yeah.
8: Oh, that's
3: Greg,
8: true.
3: I thought you were anti-litter in the ocean.
6: I am. That's why that's my number one source of shame.
3: Yeah, that's why I don't think it's you.
8: I definitely think drunk doll, but man, who?
4: There's a secondary Sammy on this one.
6: I'm saying kid Sammy.
8: Kid Sammy?
7: I'm saying drunk Greg.
3: I'm saying drunk menace.
8: I'm going drunk menace.
3: Yeah.
8: Same. Drunk adult menace.
3: Yeah. Yes. Drunk child menace.
8: Kid never Sammy. Know. Yeah. Seabass.
5: Yeah, I've got just Greg's the easiest one. I don't want to go against. Greg. I don't want to overthink it.
8: All right. Mm-hmm. Whose story is this?
6: That's mine. Yeah. But I was not drunk.
4: Oh, we played the world's easiest game.
8: I was at the yacht club.
6: I was a little kid.
8: It was right after my water polo game.
6: It was a little kid. And
3: I just got out of lacrosse.
4: Fell in the water. Right.
6: I dropped all the cups that we were supposed to use on the boat. It was a janky ass sailboat. And I had just seen a movie called Orca.
8: Yeah.
6: And I thought, here I am at the dock of a marina. And I thought there'd be killer whales in it. I'm like, I'm not grabbing these cups. I was like 7 or something like that.
8: Let's play, was it a kid or a drunk?

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2: Hey. Yeah.
1: What up, everybody? Woody, Greg, hey. Menace,
3: hi.
1: Gina Gran.
4: Hey there.
1: Sammy's here.
4: Hello.
1: We got Seabass. Phones open, 877-44-WOODY. You can hit us up with a text over to 22987. Have you been skydiving?
4: Never.
1: You want to?
4: I want to.
2: Okay. Oh, I thought you did.
4: No, Sammy right. has, I think.
1: I was going to say, I've been skydiving. I thought that you had, but you just want to go.
4: Yeah.
1: Greg, forget it.
2: Hell no.
1: That would never happen. Menace, would you ever skydive?
3: I haven't really ever been interested in doing it.
1: It was cool. I did it once. Mm-hmm. It's not something I would just sign up for voluntarily again. I would go, like, if Gina really wanted to go,
4: yeah.
1: like, I would go with her.
4: Nice.
1: It's like strip clubs, you know?
4: Yeah.
2: Totally.
1: Kind of thing. Did you see that skydiving plane that went down?
4: No.
0: Yeah.
4: Come on.
3: Yeah.
1: Just outside of Nashville. Well, everyone's got parachutes. Everybody survived. There were 20 jumpers on board.
2: Uh-huh.
1: None of them died. There was some injuries, some severely injured, one critically, but nobody died.
4: Okay.
3: Yeah, I was like, oh, so 20 jumpers, because I did see the plane. I was like, that's a pretty big plane.
1: It's a big plane. No word yet on what caused that crash. Investigators are still digging through the wreckage, trying to piece it all together. But I mean, the plane's jacked up. Looks like the wing snapped off somehow, but somehow no damage to anything around the airport.
2: Oh my
4: that's
2: God.
4: Crazy.
1: Yeah.
4: Mm-hmm.
1: Also, there's a story I saw. This California skydiving instructor has been sent to jail for 10 years because he had been lying about his qualifications.
4: Oh, good.
3: Oh, no.
2: Well, he was successful so far.
1: And the worst part is the school that he worked for has had 28 deaths from accidents.
2: Oh, my God.
1: 49-year-old Robert Pooley is his name. He's been using one of his colleagues' teaching credentials to teach new instructors tandem jumping. His certification suspended back in 2015, but he ended up training over 100 new instructors with the fake credentials. And again, the school that he worked for has had 28 deaths.
2: Oh my God. Wow. How are they still open?
4: I need to know what school this is so
1: my
4: I can stay away.
1: God. 877-44-WOODY. Yeah, did you change your mind yet, Gina?
4: I'm thinking about it.
1: Text over to 22987. It is The Woody Show.

0: is this. I'm just gonna read you this. Direct.
1: Okay.
0: Direct. As written. Breakups are painful enough on their own, but the way we talk about them can make the experience even harder. Phrases like, he got dumped or she got dumped add unnecessary shame to an already emotional situation. Mm-hmm. The language suggests someone was, quote, thrown away, turning what might simply be a relationship ending into a humiliating personal rejection. Breakups naturally trigger core emotions like sadness, fear, and anger, which people need to process in order to heal. But when shame gets layered on top, often through harsh wording or social stigma, it can block emotional recovery and lead to damaging thoughts about self-worth.
1: Mm-hmm. Okay.
0: Instead, use more neutral language, like saying a relationship ended or they broke up, emphasizing that validation and compassion from others and from oneself help people move through loss and begin healing.
1: Mm. Did somebody die?
2: Can we just eliminate all humanities from colleges, please? This is what they do.
1: Or should we just eliminate all humanity?
2: Well, this is a version
0: we need to do a void phrase. He got dumped or she got dumped.
3: That's exactly what happened.
1: Yeah, who dumped
2: person,
1: who?
2: They're unhoused. Yeah,
0: it's just it's a term.
1: Urban
0: it's a,
1: campers.
0: If you want to read into it, you can. Yep. But you're choosing to read into it.
3: When I got dumped, I got thrown in the trash.
1: Yeah, right. That's literally, how it feels.
3: That's, yeah. What happened?
2: That's how I told you. You're a trash person.
0: That's how I told you. Didn't want to be with you anymore.
3: Yeah.
0: He put you in a trash can.
3: Right. And then I put all this stuff in the trash can.
1: Good, there you go.
4: I don't know. At what age do you have to be where do you just like get over things quickly? Like I get when you're in like your 20s and you're a teenager, like it's
3: it ruins
4: the
3: your
4: world.
3: Life.
4: Yeah. But like I think by the time you're maybe 30, like dude.
0: Maybe it's based on experience. Like, you know, prior experience, so certain things hang with you longer than other things, right?
1: Well, yeah. I mean, when you're young, everything
0: you're, quote,
1: feels...
0: Yeah. Traumatized more by things, you know, that, you know, open an old wound kind of
4: but
0: thing.
4: But it's like, I started thinking, I go, am I dead inside or like...
0: I know. Like,
4: yeah,
0: I know,
4: it sucked.
0: Dude.
4: It didn't work out. Okay.
2: What's dwelling on the
4: hell? Yeah, what am I dwelling
1: there's
4: on?
1: There's got to be a happy medium between this person and the people who consciously uncouple. Like, we got to just... The first time I ever heard that phrase, the only time, was Gwyneth Paltrow.
2: These are the same people, by the way.
1: Yeah.
2: That's just rephrasing.
1: Two sides of the same coin.
2: Yeah, that's the same person.
0: Yeah.
4: Yeah.
0: The person that wrote that got dumped. Effing deal with it, says the 801. That's true.
2: Therapy's
1: that's
2: great.
1: What it's called.
3: I don't know what the exact age is, but you kind of transition from wanting to needing. Like, you, when you're younger, you think, I need to be in this relationship.
1: Mm-hmm. Yeah.
3: And then when you're older, you're like, I want to be in this relationship.
1: Yeah, exactly. Yeah. That's
3: but
1: maturity.
3: But I don't need to be.
1: There it is. I want to be with you. I don't need to be with
0: right.
1: you.
0: Right. Some people act as if they have to have a relationship. They cannot be on their own.
3: Right, but the older you get,
1: yeah,
3: it should be, you want to be.
0: It should be.
4: Yeah.
3: It should be.
0: It should be that way.
3: Much like you shouldn't worry.
0: These things come out almost like bulletins to society. Like, all right, guys, so we've made an update from now on.
1: Yeah. Everybody gather around.
3: U-turns are homophobic now.
0: Well, it's like when you're reading things online, and I realize that people are trying not to get flagged. But the fact that it would even get flagged in the first place, like unalived.
1: Yeah, there's a lot of that.
2: People are using that phrase you just said in real life speech now. I catch those words migrating from the internet to real life all the time.
1: The same thing with that is people like, so anyway, when she got SA'd, and I thought she wrote an essay. Like, what are we talking about?
0: What was it?
1: SA'd.
0: What is SA'd?
1: Sexual assault.
0: Oh, yeah.
1: But you say SA.
4: Shout out to my essays.
0: Hello.
2: Oh, and by the way, Adobe PDFs have gotten a real bad name recently.
0: Oh, right,
2: because they're not.
0: You can't say pedophile.
2: You're a PDF file.
0: PDF file.
1: Yeah,
0: I've seen that. I've seen that.
1: You're super into hardcore corn.
3: Corn, yeah.
0: Yeah.
1: That's a big one.
0: Yeah, it's like when your iPhone corrects you, like, oh man, I really ducked up.
1: I sure didn't. Yeah.
2: But see, here's the thing, Woody, is all this language, like you said, that comes out as a memo from whatever. Okay, first you just laugh it off, but eventually it gets into corporate speak, and eventually people will get fired for not using the right, and have been fired for not right using that kind of language.
0: Yeah, did you just tell whoever, Greg in sales, that he got dumped?
1: Yeah,
3: right.
2: No,
3: we're gonna have to.
1: That's aggressive.
0: Yeah,
3: we're gonna have to put a pin in that and talk about that.
1: Yeah. We're gonna have to circle that.
2: It's like a code of conduct.
1: Let's address the pain points.
0: 877-44 Woody. 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
0: 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Hey, good news. Tomorrow, everybody, is Friday.
1: Yes.
0: I know.
1: Can't wait.
0: I'm psyched to get the week over with. Anything you got for us in the meantime, you can leave on the After Hours voicemail. That number is 877-44-WOODY. Gregory.
3: Woody.
0: Parting words of wisdom, please.
3: Yeah, the average serving size in a bag of chips is 15 chips, which is just enough chips to eat. Ah, sorry.
1: Yeah, it is. Sorry. You can eat that.
0: Good one, Greg. Nailed it.
1: Never thought of it that way.
0: Do we leave it as is, or do you want to try it again? Because I'm ready to go home.
3: The average serving size in a bag of chips is 15 chips, which is just enough chips to eat while you decide if you want to eat chips. There you go.
1: That's true.
3: Oh, man. FML.
0: How much wood would a woodchuck chuck?
3: Yeah.
0: A woodchuck could chuck wood.
3: That's how it was supposed to sound.
0: Right.
3: But FML.
0: All right. Thank you very much, Gregory.
3: You're welcome.
0: Thank you so much for giving the Woody Show some of your valuable time this morning. You know, we love and appreciate you for that. The rest of you guys can suck it. Catch you back here on Friday. Have a great day. SMD double M.
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My name is MJ here at the top of your 90 minutes of nonstop Edge music. Hozier, the All-American Rejects, Edge Hill. 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

0: 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My name is MJ. We got Puddle of Mud, new stuff from Weezer coming up. It's all after Blink 182. Here's One More Time.
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one from Weezer featuring Wednesday. That's We Might As Well Be Strangers on 104.1 The Edge. 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Somber on the way next. Right now, it's the Smashing Pumpkins.

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MJ hanging out here in the middle of your 90 minutes of non-stoppage music. 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Linkin Park, Spin Doctors on the way. Right now it's the Red Hot Chili Peppers.

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0: 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My name is MJ, and we have a new single from Slipknot. 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After 2023, their keyboardist, their drummer, and DJ Sid Wilson left the band. This is the first single since that's happened. It's called Arsenal. I've got it up on my Facebook page if you want to check it out. I'm at MJ on the Edge. 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
9: Next. Hey, Alfie, what can I get for you?
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The new one from Temper City, it's Self-Aware on Albuquerque's Alternative 104.1 The Edge. I'm MJ. We got some Stone Sour and Everclear for you after the Foo Fighters.

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Gonna have Everclear coming up for you here in a couple minutes, and info on how you can win tickets to see them at the New Mexico State Fair in about a week. So hang out for that. It's After All Time Low.

3 days grace on Albuquerque's alternative 104.1 The Edge. My name is MJ, and I've got those Everclear tickets up for grabs coming up here just after 1 o'clock. If you want to see them at the New Mexico State Fair, these tickets get you into the fair as well. So

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Going to have those tickets for your chance to see Everclear at the New Mexico State Fair up for grabs in just a couple minutes. So keep hanging out for those. Sublime's new one coming up too after Blur.

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Also going to have a scholarship opportunity for all you graduating high school seniors moving on to college next year. So hang out for that. It's after Pearl Jam.

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0: Yellow Card, It's Better Days on Albuquerque's Alternative 104.1 The Edge. My name is MJ. You can just file this under dystopian nightmare fuel. These two stories today. There is an anthropic researcher named Evan Hubinger who says he believes there is more than a 10% chance that advanced AI could kill all humans within the next decade. But right now, AI is just trying to convince people that they are Jesus. A California man is suing OpenAI, saying ChatGPT fueled a severe manic episode and deepened religious delusions that ended in a suicide attempt. This man has bipolar 1 disorder and says that ChatGPT repeatedly told him he might be Jesus, even after he said he feared he was delusional. And then his lawsuit also claims that later, ChatGPT presented itself as Jesus and continued harmful conversations as his condition worsened. And this is not even at all close to the first, second, third, fourth, fifth time something like this has happened with a chatbot. It's it's kind of scary. Are we having fun? I gotta go. POD, Tame Impala, Nirvana. It's all coming up next on The Edge.
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My name is MJ, and I am heading out. I'll catch you guys tomorrow, 10 to 3, for another Free Stuff Friday. I'm going to have tickets for some State Fair concerts, Everclear, and The Warning. I got more.

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1: I don't know what the guys in Blink-182 were thinking. I'm Mike Jones. Travis Barker told a great story about how he and Tom DeLonge got high with Cypress Hill. And I'll tell you about that, what happened, in a couple minutes.

0: 4.1 The Edge, Albuquerque's alternative.
1: You really got to be careful with what you do. If you have sexy time with your friends, oh boy. Like Summer has, and back to friends. I'm Mike Jones. Or, like if you're the guys in Blink 182, what were they thinking getting high with Cypress Hill? Because we heard them a few minutes ago. Travis Barker told a great story that Blink, years ago, played with Cypress Hill. And he and Tom DeLonge smoked weed with them. And they were so high, they went out and played and had such a miserable show. They were too high. They just wanted it to be over. It was a terrible night for Blink. Well, what are you thinking there? You can't smoke weed with Cypress Hill. That's like being, you know, in Little League Baseball. Then all of a sudden, the next time you're at bat, you're in the majors. You know, you're at the plate at Dodger Stadium. You can't do that.
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104.1 The Edge, Albuquerque's alternative. Oasis vibes are on the air this afternoon. Your man Mike Jones, I'm having a real hard time avoiding the spoilers because I want to look and see everything about their new documentary. It's out now. Don't Look Back in Anger. But no, I'm not looking on socials or online or anything. I'm avoiding all the spoilers till I get to see it this weekend. Man, it's the longest couple days of my life. I can't wait to see it, though. See there and Amy Lee with Broken.

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We've got your only chance to get to the show. 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
1: It's the Red Hot Chili Peppers. Mike Jones hanging with you this afternoon. I got something you need to check out. AWOL Nation's song Passion was used in a video

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1: Noah Kahan is everywhere. I'm Mike Jones. He's going to play a special concert after the Thursday night game in 2 weeks. It's going to be on Amazon after the Packers and Falcons game, a special show with Noah Kahan. Definitely want to catch that. And we've got him now this afternoon with his new Doors. Like I said, he's everywhere.

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1: That's going to be a really cool moment when the Goo Goo Dolls do Iris at our iHeartRadio Music Festival. You know it's going to be in their set. Well, let me tell you how you can be a part of everything with the Goo Goo Dolls and everyone. Next week, coming live from Vegas, we'll get into the festival in a few minutes. Evanescence, who will you follow?

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1: If there's ever a question of what Foo Fighters song do I want to hear, go with The Pretender. You can never go wrong with it. It's one of my top five of all time from them. That's why I played it this afternoon for you. I'm Mike Jones. Well, we've got big business with the Goo Goo Dolls to get into. I could talk about Foo Fighters songs all day, but we got to talk about the Goo Goo Dolls. We heard them a few minutes ago, and Weezer and Muse and the Smashing Pumpkins and everyone, they're all playing the iHeartRadio Music Festival next week, next Friday the 18th, next Saturday the 19th. 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
1: It's the Verve and Bittersweet Symphony. I found one of the best things you're going to see today, this week, this month, probably in your life, quite honestly. It's that good. That this woman on Instagram, Sam Bear, she's been taking My Chemical Romance songs and making yacht rock versions of them. Like Michael McDonald and Kenny Loggins and everyone singing The Black Parade. When I was a young boy, my father. It's really, really funny. She's going to do a whole album of it. I'm Yacht Okay. Sam, you're a treasure and a goddess. I love it. You got to check that out. I reposted it on Instagram at Mike Jones Radio.
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1: Ocean Avenue from Yellow Card. Thanks for hanging and spending your Thursday afternoon with us. I'm Mike Jones. I hope you'll spend late night quality time with us too. 11 o'clock tonight for Emerging Alt, our new music show. We've got so much good new stuff out there with tonight Phoebe Bridgers and Sam Fender and Olivia Dean, Goose, and a lot more. Every week, 9 at 11, you get an hour of what's next in alternative rock in Emerging Alt. How about I get you in the new music mood with Self-Aware from Temper City? They're new one.

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1: The Red Hot Chili Peppers, one of the reasons they've been around for so long is they always mix it up. They're changing things all the time. Expect the unexpected with them. And how about expect the unexpected with Carrie Underwood rocking out? Did not see that coming, but, well, I'll tell you what happened with Carrie in a couple minutes. Panic at the Disco.

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1: Pearl Jam doings are happening in September. I'm Mike Jones, where last night at the Seahawks and Patriots game, Mike McCready played the national anthem. Then during halftime, he jammed with Soundgarden. And then later this month, Pearl Jam is doing the Ohana Festival, Eddie Vedder's Festival. They're the last headliner that final night. That's when they're going to unveil their new drummer, and I'm sure have a lot to tell us about what the next chapter is going to be.

104.1 The Edge, Albuquerque's alternative. I'm Mike Jones. 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

this. Hey, Mike Jones or whoever's on, I want to hear Fun, for example, or the Red Hot Chili Peppers or Foo Fighters or whatever. We always love hearing from you. 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
1: It's The Offspring and Self-Esteem. You know Dexter Holland from The Offspring. He's got his PhD in molecular biology. Big brain in that head of his, and I'm sure he'd agree you should learn something new every day. I'm Mike Jones. Well, how about this? The band Almost Monday, they called themselves that because originally they wanted to be The Mondays, but then they found out another band already had that, so they said, well, how about, we were close to it, Almost Monday. There you go. I hope you can win bar trivia with that or something. Then no more regrets.

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